0: 20 countries, including China.
1: A new campaign on aged care staffing is being launched by the Union for Nurses and Midwives. Representatives of the Australian Nurses and Midwives Federation in Canberra are calling on the government to boost staffing levels. They also want the government to do more to prevent workplace violence and increase funding transparency in the sector. A second day of widespread air travel disruption in Indonesia following the volcanic eruption of Anak Krakatoa. More than 340,000 passengers have been left stranded with the cancellation of nearly 3,000 flights. Jakarta's international airport is among those affected. Qantas says at this stage flights to and from Bali are unaffected. Investigators are back on scene south of Brisbane today, trying to determine the cause of a light plane crash that claimed the lives of a 56-year-old man and a 23-year-old woman. Witnesses say they heard the engine sputtering about 10 minutes after taking off from the Archerfield Airport yesterday morning. The oldest Australian on record has died at the age of 112. South Australian Lorna Henstridge saw out two world wars and 20 Australian prime ministers. She succumbed to a bout of pneumonia. Lorna's motto in life was simple: keep going. And finally, the Australian dollar is at 72.18 US cents. This is Air National News. In sports news, Elena Rybakina has overpowered Naomi Osaka at the US Open Tennis and is just one win away from the number one ranking in women's tennis. Rybakina advanced to the quarterfinals with a 6-1, 6-4 victory over Osaka in just 66 minutes. Today marks 20 years since Australian motor racing legend Peter Brock tragically lost his life during the Targa West Rally at Gidgiganup in Western Australia. The 61-year-old died when his car skidded on a downhill bend and struck a tree. Tributes to the 9-time Bathurst champion will take place at this weekend's Supercars round in South Australia, with mentee Craig Lowndes remembering Brock as a giant of the sport both on and off the track.
2: Obviously a fantastic driver, but the way he incorporated and brought people together, especially the fans, into the event of motor racing, he was a pioneer. He was really much a person and a personality that really just embraced everything.
1: Cricket Australia has confirmed plans to privatise the Big Bash League. A meeting of the CA board last night rubber-stamped the move, even without support from all six states. The plan is for the states to be given permission to sell up to 49% stakes in their franchises to private investors. Australian Independent Radio News.
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Okay, now temperature, interesting, it's going backwards. So we may not get to that 24. Dropped down a degree, did get up to 2019 now. Bureau said our maximum would be that 24, so who knows. Shower or two, though, is predicted, and it is quite cloudy here at Mermaid.

0: They had a lot of hits, didn't they? Yes, Gary Puckett and the Union Gap. That one, A Lady Willpower. Vixens of Fall, love them. They're from Queensland. Sisters, trio, country rock trio, they're good. That track, Scouts Honour. 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

0: That's Paul McCartney, and every night Dire Straits was in there too, calling Elvis. Good luck with that. And Paul Simon, you can call me Al. It's 10:30.
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It's on and on and on and on. That's Globos, and David Bowie was in there before that with Space Oddity. What a great track that is. 21 to 11 this week is Child Protection Week. All week, yeah. And tomorrow there's a cute thing happening at Recreation Street Park at Tweed Heads, and it's a teddy bears picnic. And I've got Judy Radich on the phone, I should say. She's on the organising committee for this picnic. Judy, hello. Hello. Oh, we're having a bit of trouble with Judy. Well, not with Judy, not particularly with Judy, but with Judy's phone. I don't know what's going on. So, look, I'm going to have to go to this. Well, let's have a bit of Elton. We'll try and get her back yet again.

0: Oh, Elton John and Sacrifice. And I'm hoping third time's the charm. Judy Radich, are you there, Jude?
1: I am now, thank you.
0: Okay, I wasn't going to do a big long intro and I thought, oh no, not again, but I won't anyway because I have told people it is Child Protection Week this week, all week, and Judy, you're on the organising committee for the Teddy Bears Picnic, which is an event happening tomorrow at Recreation Street Park at Tweed, right?
1: That's right, from 9.30 to 11.30.
0: Okay, now, Teddy Bear's Picnic sounds so cute. We all know the song. Just, run through what's going to go on.
1: I guess a group of childcare centres and community organisations that support families with children are coming together to have this day of activity and information sharing so that there'll be... There's about 21 different stallholders that are putting on activities for the children, but also providing families with information around, supporting families and ensuring that children in our area get the best start in life.
0: And it's very topical at the moment too with lots going on.
1: It certainly is.
0: Yeah, Child Protection Week, well, it's important all the time, but just it happens to be in the news. So tomorrow, what can anybody come along and bring their teddy bear, or is it restricted to people in your area?
1: No, it's open to everyone. The activities are all free. There's a free sausage sizzle as well. And, yes, we welcome anyone, really. It doesn't matter whether they're in Queensland or New South Wales. There'll be information for them and certainly lots of things for their children to do.
0: That's right. And I believe our friends at the Men's Shed, they are going to be having the sausage sizzle, and children's services will be one of the many services there that people can have a chat to.
1: That's for sure. And the SES and the Rural Fire Service are going to be there as well. So they're always popular with the children. And yes. I guess they all play a part in protecting our communities and our children.
0: Well,
1: they'll be there too.
0: Yeah, they certainly do. So let's just run through again the main objectives of Child Protection Week. We should all know them. They're pretty much common sense. But as the... Yeah, as the operator of a children's centre, I'll hear it from you.
1: Yeah, I guess there's a theme for this week, and the theme is that every conversation matters and shifting conversation to action. So that's the theme for this year's Child Protection, and I guess that's what we would hope that everyone in our community, whether they're mandatory reporters like us in childcare or community members, that they all... know where to go and or can report if they're worried about a child in any circumstances.
0: Fantastic. There's no more important message than that. Thanks for your time, Judy. It was good we finally got together. Have a great day or great morning tomorrow.
1: We will. Thanks for your support.
0: Pleasure.

0: Yeah, cute. I think that's enough. Anne Murray and her version of Teddy Bear's Picnic. A lot of people have had a crack at that. Yeah, this is a very important week. And if you would like to know more, because there are other things going on to celebrate Child Protection Week, you can just jump online, Child Protection Week, all one word, .org.au.
1: She's crazy like a fool.

0: Boney M. And Daddy Cool. They're cool.
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4: Oh, what a night. A tribute to Frankie Valli and the Four Seasons. Featuring all the hits that catapulted those boys from Jersey into the Hall of Fame. A blockbuster musical review that's been playing to sold-out audiences around the world. Oh, what a night! Saturday, September 12th at Twin Towns. Don't miss Oh, What a Night!
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6: No!

0: traffic jam.
1: Travelling well at the moment for your run on the M1 both ways from Pimpamar through to the border. The Gold Coast Highway slows up Southport, Surfers Paradise, Broad Beach and Palm Beach. Crumman Creek Road is busy through Crumman Waters. Reedy Creek Road has delays through Burley. Also looking fine, Tamarine Oxenford Road through Wongawollen and for Hope Island Road through Helensvale and through Hope Island. Pacific Highway looking clear through Chindera and Bedora Point. Tweed Coast Road looking good through Coogee and through Kingscliff at the moment as well. 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It's Chris, and that's the latest traffic on 94.1 Goldie FM.
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3: I'm Ron Wilson. The Albanese government is being accused of using its social media reforms to deflect attention from other key issues. Labor's draft legislation will allow users to opt in or out of algorithms that tailor their social media feeds, and tech companies that breach the rules would face fines in excess of $100 million. But Nationals leader Matt Canavan says it's just a smokescreen.
4: I'm deeply sceptical giving any government the power to decide what you read on your phone. I don't trust big tech companies either, but I trust big government just about as much. Are the motives here about harmful content, or are they about trying to tilt the political scales?
3: The parents of Australian brothers Callum and Jake Robinson have come face to face with their son's alleged murderers at a court hearing in Mexico. Martin and Deborah Robinson travelled from Perth to Ensenada on Mexico's Pacific coast for the trial of the three men who were also accused of murdering the brothers' American friend Carter Rhode in April of 2024. Mrs. Robinson is expected to address the court today, and Mr. Robinson will follow tomorrow. In a dramatic last-minute change, a new judge was appointed to oversee the case. He appeared remotely because there wasn't enough time to get him to Ensenada to attend the court in person. The original judge was unable to preside over the four-week trial because he was involved in an accident over the weekend. The New South Wales government expects the Commonwealth will do more to bring Sydney underworld figures back from overseas. Lee Harrison explains.
5: Senior New South Wales police believe gang leaders are orchestrating crimes in the state from thousands of kilometres away. The state's Attorney General has met with his federal counterpart to discuss the issue of Interpol red notices. The notices are worldwide requests to arrest a person pending an extradition process. New legislation has been introduced in a bid to crack down on escalating gang crime in New South Wales. Offences will be introduced to Parliament that would mean those planning a gang-related murder could face life in prison. Lee Harrison, AIR News.
3: Demonstrators are gathered outside Canberra's Israeli embassy today, demanding an independent probe into the death of Australian aid worker Zomi Frankem. The Australian and six of her colleagues were killed in Israeli airstrikes during a Gaza food delivery mission in 2024. Supporters and family are pressing the federal government to push for a full inquiry. Trekkies are celebrating the 60th anniversary of the TV show that dared to go where no one had gone before. Special events and screenings are taking place around the globe to mark the launch of the first episode of Star Trek in 1966. At the Science Museum in London, fans will try to break the Guinness World Record for the most humans flashing the Vulcan salute at the same time. This is AIR National News. At the US Open Tennis, Day 9 action continues at Flushing Meadows, as AIR Sports' Paul Walsh reports.
6: Women's number 2 seed Elena Rybakina has moved into her first US Open quarterfinal after a powerhouse display against the 2-times US Open champion Naomi Osaka, producing a final scoreline 6-1, 6-4 in 66 minutes. The victory moves the 27-year-old one step closer to the world number 1 ranking, which is now well within her grasp. In other Day 9 results so far, Qinwen Zhen from China defeated Iga Swiatek in straight sets, Mira Andreeva took 3 sets to overcome her good friend Anastasia Potapova, while Alexander Blok from Belgium advanced to his first Grand Slam quarterfinal after an impressive win over Francisco Cerundolo in 4 sets. The day 9 evening session sees Coco Gauff up against Iva Jovic and Alexander Zverev taking on Luciano Dedetti. Paul Walsh for Air Sport.
3: The five Sydney Swans players embroiled in the ongoing sexual assault investigation have been told they'll have to pay their own legal fees. Isaac Heaney, Chad Warner, Nick Blakey, James Jordan and Riley Bice remain under club suspension. And today marks the 20th anniversary of the death of racing great Peter Brock in a car rally in WA. There'll be tributes to the 9-time Bathurst champion at this weekend's Supercars meeting in South Australia. Australian Independent Radio News.
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0: Well, it's an all right kind of day. Nothing marvellous, nothing out of the box, but pleasant. It's quite overcast and has been most of the morning actually here at Mermaid. Temperature's still sitting on 19, has dropped back a bit. We did get to 20. Our bureau said we'll get to 24, maybe, maybe not. And they are still suggesting that we will get a shower or two.

That's Carly Simon and Hal. Don't think I've heard that before. It's good. Bobby, Queen, crazy little thing called love. 12 minutes past 11. Now, who doesn't love the music of Frankie Valli and the Four Seasons and on Saturday night at our sponsor, Twin Towns? Oh, what a night. The musical review, which Michael Chapman has produced and directed, is happening. He's from Broadway. Got to be good. If you would like to win a double pass, why don't you give me a call now? 55-383-941 and I will take a random call while we have a listen to the great music from Frankie Valli.

0: Frankie Valli and the Four Seasons. Yeah, so many hits, and they're going to, well, this show, oh, what a night, probably do most of them. And Gary Mitchell, you're going along.
1: Fantastic news, Rhonda.
0: Thank you. Yes, I know. You were the lucky caller, and you're from Narang, so you haven't got too long a drive down to Twin Towns. Always been a fan of Frankie Valli's music?
1: 2010, saw them in Las Vegas.
0: Oh, okay. That's fantastic.
1: Unreal.
0: Yeah. Did you see them or the show, Jersey Boys?
1: The Jersey Boys.
0: Was that the show, or was it this show, Oh What a Night? Because this has been in Vegas.
1: The stage show.
0: Okay. The stage show, Jersey Boys, was sort of a scripted musical biography of the group, and this, Oh What a Night, is more of like a music review, just hit after hit after hit, you know, with all them, yeah. You'll be in heaven.
1: As long as they do Ragdoll.
0: Oh, okay. Ragdoll.
1: I have that as my message tone.
0: On your phone. Ragdoll.
1: Yep.
0: Yeah, okay. Why don't you give us a text on Monday morning and let us know whether they did Ragdoll. You can get the number on the website. Gary, thanks for your interest, and you and whomever you choose to take are off to the show on Saturday. Just hang on for me because I've got to give you a few more instructions.
1: Thank you.
0: Hold on.
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0: Oh, Tom Petty and the Heartbreakers and Running Down a Dream. Clash was in there too. They were a great group. Rock the Casbah and the Bee Gees. How can you mend a broken heart? Very difficult. 29 to 12 being Tuesday, it's now time for Craig Bennett's Tuesday Music Flashback, brought to you by an Australian-owned family company with over 50 years of dedication to the transport industry. So if you're looking to add to your fleet or even after spare parts, just Google Gorski Engineering or call them 1-300-996-161. Craig Bennett, it's Tuesday. Take it away.
1: Hello, Rhonda. It is a Tuesday, and that means it is my music flashback. And talk about a wonderfully bizarre song this week. I mean that in terms of lyrics, Rhonda. Not in a pink fit would you imagine a very catchy song about this particular animal and, might I say, the state it was in. You'd never imagine it would fly up the charts, but look, it did, and 54 years later, it is obviously still fondly and amusingly remembered. Now, this is a listener request. Come in, Spinner. Yes, Spinner, you've written in asking for this song, so it does indicate that there is at least one person who adored this song and would like to have it back on their radios. So, look, some clues. It came out in 1972, but it wasn't until early 1973 that radio stations and right round the world cottoned on and it zoomed up the charts. Now, it made it to number 12 here in Australia. You know, not number one, obviously, but still very impressive. And it had constant airplay. It became one of those earworms. The song from the that singer-songwriter was so, I guess, loved by so many people, it wound up landing that singer-songwriter a role on TV's MASH, playing, of all things, a singing surgeon. I'll detail that in a little bit. He's American. His name is Loudon Wainwright III. He reckons it took him... I know that's quite the posh name, isn't it?
0: Yeah, very.
1: Mind you, he's got some very famous children I'll tell you about, and there's one of them, at least I'm sure you've heard of, very much so. Now, he reckons it took him 12 minutes, this is Loudon Wainwright III, 12 minutes to write this song, and it was very much about a stinky, personal and horribly unpleasant experience, but he turned all of that into something that was quite fun. And I'm sure by now there are some who are guessing I'm talking about a particular roadkill song that was, that's how it was vividly known back in the day, the roadkill song. And it is, of course, Dead Skunk in the Middle of the Road. That's the title. So my word here, Rhonda, is settle back, hold your nose, and take a listen. Dead Skunk in the Middle of the Road by Loudon Wainwright III.

0: Oh, there you go. Dead skunk in the middle of the road. I'll let you say his name because you say it so beautifully.
1: Did that bring back memories for you, Rhonda?
0: You're going to die because I'm going to say no. Do you know, I can't remember that song.
1: Is that right? Yeah. Holy Toledo, I seem to remember it. Now, of course, it's all thanks, Spinner. It's very much firmly etched back in my mind again. But, yes, in the 70s, used to come on the radio all the time. It seemed to be when you were in the car driving and you'd look out the window thinking, oh, we're running over a dead skunk or something.
0: Oh, okay.
1: I think not only is this the only song to be written about a dead skunk in the middle of the road stinking to high heaven, and I did do an extensive Google search this morning thinking what other songs feature a dead skunk in the middle of the road, and nothing came up. But maybe, possibly, perhaps it is the only song to include the word olfactory in the lyrics. Of course, one's olfactory is one's ability to kind of smell. It's the sniffing bit, and it's used in this context. See, it's in my mind. I take a whiff on me, it ain't no rose. Roll up your window and hold your nose. You don't have to look and you don't have to see because you can feel it in your olfactory. So there it is. So look, the idea of the song came about this way, Rhonda, when Loudon Wainwright III, the singer-songwriter, he was driving on a New York road and he ran over an already dead skunk. So it was a bit of roadkill and he re-ran over it. And he said the smell was absolutely horrendous. It was a hot day. The windows were down. And basically, there is your song. He is, in a sense, a one-hit wonder because that's really the only song that he's ever written that's charted. But he is a prolific recording star. He's recorded 26 albums, written dozens of songs. He tours the US constantly. He's got a website with all his tour dates there, and you can see that he's very busy. He turned 80 last weekend, been married a couple of times, father to four kids, three of whom are in showbiz. Now, notably, his son Rufus Wainwright, who performs all over the world, been here on the Gold Coast, and I think he performed at Hotter, a great singer-songwriter, occasional movie and TV star. His daughters, Martha and Lucy, are also performers in the same vein. They're singers-songwriters, so forth. Now, look, the huge notoriety that his Dead Skunk record created saw Loudon offered a role in the great TV show MASH as Captain Calvin Spaulding, who was known as the singing surgeon. He also appeared in movies like The Aviator. In fact, I think his son Rufus was in The Aviator. He was in Tim Burton's Big Fish, 28 Days with Sandra Bullock. And you know what? I found another of Loudon's silly sausage musical ditties to go out on this morning, Rhonda, and it is called The Swimming Song, which came out in 1974. It didn't chart. I think only Loudon, maybe his mum and dad, if they're alive, they're probably the only ones that have ever heard of this song. But it's in the vein of all the wonderful stuff that he writes and sings that's all just quite really eccentric. I mean, who honestly ever would sit down and think, I've just run over a bit of roadkill, it was a dead skunk, it was stinking to high heaven, and I'm going to write a song about this? And he did, and it hit number 12 on the charts here in Australia.
0: Nobody.
1: Incredible.
0: Yeah, it is absolutely incredible. I've got a text while you were talking from Joe. Joe says, I've never heard that song either, though perhaps I have chosen to obliterate it completely from entering my memory bank.
1: Joe, I can tell you, as somebody who has heard of that song and has now had it very much refreshed in my mind, I too am now wishing I blanked it out, and I too am wishing that I didn't acknowledge Spinner on this particular occasion with that particular request.
0: But you did, and you have, and it's been fabulous. I'm going to play the swimming song, and I'll look forward to talking to you on Friday.
1: Catch you then, Rhonda. Thanks. Bye.
0: Bye.

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0: That's Laufey. She's lovely. Mad Woman. That's the name of the track. It is 12 to 12.
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3: 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This week, Cold Chisel and one of their best, 1982's Circus Animals, which included songs from 4 members of the band with some great hits amongst them. And it seemed the pressure was off Don Walker as primary songwriter, and Jimmy was cracking jokes.
4: 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Good record. You know, we were one of the acts in the circus, which was good because we belonged in cages and animals.
3: Take the whole Cold Chisel's Circus Animals. Then from 8, The Adventures of Priscilla, Queen of the Desert, the 1994 Aussie road comedy that became a surprise worldwide hit, starring Hugo Weaving, Guy Pearce and Englishman Terence Stamp, plus a soundtrack that gave life back to many of its hits.
5: 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And I've got this earpiece in and I can't hear a thing. That was a lot harder than it looked.
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0: Oh, I love him. Yeah, I do. Richard Marx. Right here waiting. 5 to 12.
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1: Grumbling mall for your run on the M1 both directions between Pimpama and the border. The Gold Coast Highway seeing some delays through Southport, Surfers Paradise, Broadbeach, Miami and Palm Beach. Crumbin Creek Road slows up through Crumbin Waters and Coppokai Lakes. Minjumbull Drive busy through the Tweed, same for Griffith Street and Wharf Street through Coolangatta. Also seeing a bit of a build, Gooding Drive through Carrara and Wurrungri and Ferry Street or Price Street in Narang. Coomera Connector is slow southbound on the approach to Helensvale Road too. It's Travel Tuesday at Flight Centre. 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That's our sponsor. It's Chris, and that's traffic on 94.1 Goldie FM.
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3: I'm Ron Wilson. The federal opposition is divided over proposed duty of care digital legislation that would let social media users opt out of feed-shaping algorithms. Under the draft laws, tech giants face fines exceeding $100 million for non-compliance. While some Liberals are open to the reforms, MPs like Lou O'Brien warn the government's proposal goes too far.
4: Yes, there are idiots on the internet. But these algorithms, and I don't think most boys are being affected by this. I think there's a few, but I do worry about the social engineering that's going on at the moment by the Labor government.
3: Fix the aged care crisis. That demand is the key message from the Australian Nursing and Midwifery Federation to the federal government. Federal Secretary Annie Butler says the prevention of workplace violence and ensuring funding transparency are key to ensuring older Australians receive the care they deserve. But Ms. Butler says the current broken system means they're not getting that level of care.
5: Despite significant investment from the federal government and a number of reforms following the Royal Commission into Aged Care, there are still too many problems. It is not fixed. The reforms aren't working fully as intended, and older Australians are missing out.
3: An interest rate hike this month could bring unexpected confidence to the property sector, according to some experts. Spring auction clearance rates remain down almost 30% year on year, despite a modest uptick last weekend. Most economists expect an RBA rate rise before Christmas, but Cotality's Jared Berg says an earlier move could help clear the air for buyers.
6: Nobody likes uncertainty. There's a tendency for people to pull back and really wait until they get a bit more clarity. And I guess at least a rate rise in September would give them that greater clarity.
3: A record-breaking El Niño weather event could drive up food prices this summer. Experts warn that predicted hot and dry conditions will be a major factor influencing grocery costs over the next 12 months. The Bureau of Meteorology is forecasting the weather event to peak in late spring or summer. Widespread air travel disruption continues in Indonesia following the volcanic eruption of Anak Krakatoa. More than 340,000 passengers were left stranded with the cancellation of nearly 3,000 flights. Jakarta's international airport has now reopened, and Qantas says at this stage flights to and from Bali are unaffected. And mushroom cook killer Aaron Patterson is to receive taxpayer-funded Ozempic. A Victorian Department of Justice spokesman says access to weight loss drugs is provided based on a doctor's advice. The convicted triple murderer is currently awaiting news on whether she'll be granted a retrial. This is AIR National News. Today marks the 20th anniversary of the death of racing great Peter Brock in a car rally in Western Australia. The 61-year-old died when his car skidded off a downhill bend and hit a tree at Gidgegannup in the Targa West Rally. There'll be tributes to the 9-time Bathurst champion at this weekend's supercars meeting in South Australia. Cricket Australia is on the verge of privatising the Big Bash. Eddie Summerfield reports.
7: Despite strong opposition from New South Wales, Queensland and South Australia, Cricket Australia is set to proceed with the privatisation of the Big Bash. States will be allowed to sell off 49% stakes in their franchises. Cricket Australia's board is understood to have met last night, greenlighting the proposal. Of the many sticking points, the players' union will continue to negotiate over just how big a slice of the pie players will receive, and also a Cricket Australia plan to tax states that decide not to sell stakes in their respective BBL clubs at the first instance. Eddie Summerfield, Melbourne.
3: The South Sydney Rabbitohs are preparing to play in the NRL finals for the first time since 2022. They'll take on the Knights in an elimination final on Friday night. And Elena Rybakina is through to the quarterfinals at the US Open after defeating Naomi Osaka in straight sets. Australian Independent Radio News.
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8: Partly sunny this afternoon, and we may get a shower coming through sometime in the afternoon. The winds will be a little blowy, south to southeast to the 20 to 30 kilometres an hour, but they will become light this evening. 24 is the expected maximum for today. Now, tomorrow, Wednesday, looks like we have a mostly sunny morning, and then medium chance of a shower or two at night, and light winds, 23 the maximum for tomorrow, 12 degrees the minimum overnight, and currently on the coast it's 21. G'day, I'm John Pearce, welcome to Tuesday's Long Lunch, and it's nice to have you along this afternoon. Here's a flock of seagulls, and I ran.

0: I've seen fire and I've seen rain. That's the version by Marsha Hines. Asia, prior to that, with Heat of the Moment. And we got underway this afternoon with a flock of seagulls, and I ran. It should have been a flock of seagulls, and I flew, I would have thought. This is 94.1 Goldie FM. Coming up after these messages, a track from this week's album of the week, Billy Joel's The Stranger.
1: Oh, what a night! A tribute to Frankie Valli and the Four Seasons, featuring all the hits that catapulted those boys from Jersey into the Hall of Fame. A blockbuster musical review that's been playing to sold-out audiences around the world. Oh, what a night! Saturday, September 12th at Twin Towns. Don't miss Oh, What a Night!
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0: The 94.1 Album of the Week is sponsored by Triple M Flooring. The installers at Triple M Flooring, and not just floor layers, they're highly skilled and knowledgeable technicians able to identify and fix any issues associated with the installation of your new floor. And the album of the week this week, chosen by Marek at Triple M, is the highly successful commercially album by Billy Joel called The Stranger. And today's track that I'm about to play is a fan favourite. They love this track when he plays it in concert. Never released as a single. Got a lot of airplay off the album, though. Let me tell you, it's all about a couple meeting in their favourite restaurant to talk about old times and talk about Brenda and Eddie, who were the couple at high school that looked like they were going to have a fabulous future together. They get married and, unfortunately, it ends in divorce. Here it is, Scenes from an Italian Restaurant.

bottle of red, a bottle of white, maybe even a bottle of rosé. Sounds good to me. That scene's from an Italian restaurant from Billy Joel, from the album of the week this week, The Stranger, brought to you by Triple M Flooring. Now, Triple M have been perfecting the art of timber

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0: From the genius that was Brian Wilson, Heroes and Villains, and that's the Beach Boys. Rick Springfield prior to that, and I'm in Love with Jessie's Girl. This is 94.1 FM, Goldie FM. It's the Long Lunch, and it's Tuesday afternoon. Weather's not too bad. We may get a shower or two, but it's kind of partly sunny. Coming up after this break, Tim Finn.
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0: Glenn Shorrock and Brian Cadd out front of Axiom, and A Little Ray of Sunshine. Adele, He Won't Go, and Tim Finn, Fraction, Too Much Friction, 94.1 FM, and the featured instrumental right after these messages.
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0: From 1968 comes a Booker T and the MGs instrumental. It's our featured instrumental today. It's called Soul Limbo. And Isaac Hayes plays the cowbell in the tune for Booker T and the MGs. And it references the Trinidadian dance and game, the Limbo, which was quite successful under the auspices of Chubby Checker some years before. This is Soul Limbo from Booker T and the MGs.

0: Lowering that limbo bar in 1968, Booker T and the MGs, and the title track of an album they released that year called Soul Limbo. The title track became a hit single for them, based on that Trinidadian dance and the game of going under the broomstick or whatever. That's Soul Limbo, Booker T and the MGs, and of course it was the featured instrumental today on 94.1 FM with the 1 o'clock news. Coming up next, and in the next hour, the Lost 45.
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1: Good afternoon. Enjoy the drive. Nice weather for it. There's no hold-ups on the M1 north or southbound. Looks good on Smith Street motorway. Not too bad through Arundel and Bigra Waters either on Brisbane Road, and clear up through Paradise Point on Oxley Drive if you're bound for Hope Island. Further south, there is congestion again this afternoon in Currumbin Waters with those ongoing works along Currumbin Creek Road both ways around Galleon Way. Some cool and gutter congestion for Griffith Street, Marine Parade around Kira 2. Looking for a hands-on high school? The industry school prepares students for vocation careers through practical learning, apprenticeships and traineeships. Enrolling years 10 and 11 now for 2027. That's our sponsor. 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
3: Hello there, this is Michael Lynch. Supermarket bills, already placing pressure on family budgets, may become even more expensive as a result of a record-breaking El Nino this summer. Meteorologists say there'll be hot and dry weather in key growing areas in the country's east, and this could see the cost of food impacted over the next 12 months. The El Nino weather event will likely peak in late spring or summer and could be the warmest since reliable records began. The Albanese government is being accused of using its social media reforms to deflect attention from other key issues. Labour's draft legislation will allow users to opt in or out of algorithms that tailor their social media feed, and tech companies that breach the rules would face fines in excess of $100 million. But Nationals leader Matt Canavan has told News 24 this is just a smokescreen.
4: I'm deeply sceptical giving any government the power to decide what you read on your phone. I don't trust big tech companies either, but I trust big government just about as much. Are the motives here about harmful content, or are they about trying to tilt the political scales?
3: The 49ers are turning on a San Francisco-style lunch for Melbourne's homeless today, serving up clam chowder at the Salvos on Bourke Street. Major Brendan Nottle says homelessness is something the players deal with every day at home.
5: People being moved out of other areas, such as Cleveland, and they end up sleeping rough in San Francisco, because I think San Francisco have more services, but also I think there's probably a stronger sense of compassion towards people that are doing it tough.
3: An ongoing pay dispute with the New South Wales state government has seen some TAFE trade trainers walk off the job today. John Adley from the CEPU says real wages are going backwards, with some trainers being paid 20% less than they were 10 years ago.
6: Because there are blockages in the training system and apprentices are taking longer to get through, in some cases we've got 4 years still in training at TAFE. And some of those apprentices are earning more than the trainers that are training them.
3: The Australian Border Force has seized nearly 1.5 million illicit cigarettes and more than 7,900 illegal vapes during major raids across Western Australia. ABF officers, alongside WA police and health officials, inspected 45 businesses, including tobacconists, convenience stores and barbers across Perth and Margaret River. The joint operation identified 59 people of interest, with WA Health now applying to temporarily shut down 15 stores. To world news now, and for the first time since World War II, a far-right party is within reach of power at state level in Germany after polling the most votes in Sunday's Saxony-Anhalt election. The Alternative for Germany party won 44% of the vote, stopping short of an overall majority but making clear its wide political significance. The AfD stands for strong restrictions on immigration, restoring ties with Russia, cutting support to Ukraine, and quitting the EU. Now to the Aussie share market, where one Australian dollar this hour is currently buying 72.15 US cents. This is AIR National News. A huge week ahead in rugby league for both the NRL and NRLW, the latter kicking off Thursday night in a clash between the Roosters and the Bulldogs. Friday night sees the West Tigers women take on the Raiders at Leichhardt Oval, while in the NRL's finals week one, the Rabbitohs do battle with the Knights. AFL action this coming weekend kicks off with Friday night semi-final between Fremantle and Geelong in Perth. The next night we'll see Brisbane Lions and the Adelaide Crows in a semi-final encounter at the Gabba. But soaring airfares have become a major stumbling block for Adelaide fans wanting to fly to Brisbane for that weekend game. Sarah Patterson reports.
0: The Crows will head to the Gabba to take on the reigning premiers, but some die-hard Adelaide fans say they're being priced out of Saturday night's do-or-die clash. As the ABC reports, a return flight now costs more than 10 times the price of an entry ticket to the game. A number of fans have already decided the cost is prohibitive and they won't be making the trip. Virgin and Qantas continue to monitor demand from footy fans, with Qantas adding a flight to Brisbane on Friday and a return flight to Adelaide on Sunday.
3: In the AFLW, meanwhile, a massive 9 games to play this weekend, kicking off with the Hawthorn Western Bulldogs clash in Melbourne on Saturday afternoon. That's sport on Australian Independent Radio News.
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8: Not a bad sort of a spring day today. The temperatures are nice. It's partly sunny. We may get a shower or two, but there'll be nothing much in it. And the winds are south to southeasterly, 20 to 30 kilometres an hour, but they will become light later this evening. 24 is the maximum they expect today. Now, tomorrow, Wednesday, should be mostly sunny in the morning, a medium chance of a shower at night, and light winds. 23 degrees the maximum tomorrow. Overnight we should get a low of 12 degrees, and currently on the coast it's 21. G'day, I'm John Pearce, and welcome back to The Long Lunch on a Tuesday afternoon with Natalie Imbruglia.

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0: hoping that you drop
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1: I wish I knew how.
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0: now.
1: To break this spell.
0: 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Your hair looks swell.
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0: Never
1: more.
0: Such a loser before.
1: I've got to get home.
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1: You've really been great.
0: I thrill when you.

0: Marty Roan with a mean pair of jeans. I wonder if that means that they're a little tight and they're chafing his inner thigh. I don't know. Anyway, Norah Jones and Willie Nelson prior to that with Baby It's Cold Outside. Actually, it's not too bad. Natalie Imbruglia with Shiver, Gold Coast Zone, 94.1, Goldie FM, Queen, and their classic song Bohemian Rhapsody up next.
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0: Tina Charles off to the doctor, Dr. Love, Diana Ross, I'm Still Waiting, and Queen first up in the set, and a song that was a number one hit for them twice, 20 years apart. But unfortunately, I can't listen to the song without having images out of Wayne's World in my head. This is 94.1 Goldie FM. It's The Long Lunch, Tuesday afternoon with John Pearce. Nice to have you along. The Benora Point Uniting Church is holding a fashion parade and luncheon. It's coming up on the 16th of September, which is Wednesday of next week. It commences at 10:30 a.m. and the cost is $15, including lunch, light refreshments and a door prize. So come along for a great fun day of food and fashion. If you want more information about this great day, it should be a wonderful day for you, contact Terrell Morrissey. And you can do that on the phone number 0437 362458. 0437 362458.
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0: back in 1961, Ricky Nelson had a double-sided hit that was a monster in that year. One side was Hello Mary Lou, and the other side, double A side, was that one, Traveller Man. Ice House in there with Walls and Wendy Matthews, Follow You Down. 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
0: Lost 45 time, and today the band is a band that was made up of, an Aussie band that was made up of people from all over Australia, Perth, Brisbane, Melbourne, and the band was called Chain. They formed in 1968. Wendy Saddington was the original vocalist, and she was the one that came up with the name Chain, except they called themselves The Chain back in the late 60s. She was referencing Aretha Franklin's hit Chain of Fools, and the name stuck. The classic lineup came in the early 70s, and they released a fabulous album called Toward the Blues, and on it was a big hit of theirs, Black and Blue. Now, their follow-up wasn't on that album initially, but on the reissue, the 30-year reissue of the album, it was included. The song is called Judgment. This is the follow-up to Black and Blue, a hit for Chain.

1970 to 1971 was the classic lineup of the group Chain, and was the lineup that recorded the album Toward the Blues. They had a big hit with Black and Blue, and the follow-up single, also a hit for them, which is the one we just played, Judgment, featuring the vocals by Matt Taylor and also Phil Banning in the band, a couple of Brisbane boys, and a big hit. That's the Lost 45 today on 94.1 FM.

0: Julian Lennon, and Too Late for Goodbyes. This is 94.1 Goldie FM. We have the 2 o'clock news coming up, and in the final hour of the long lunch, the choice cut. So stay right where you are here on 94.1 Goldie FM.
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0: Good afternoon. Emergency crews attending a crash along Bailey's Mountain Road in Upper Coomera on the M1. It was quite congested just a bit earlier northbound through Upper Coomera. That seems to have all cleared out now. It's a good run if you're southbound out of Brisbane, getting home to the coast down through Yatala, Ormo, Pimpamar and into Helensvale. No hold-ups at this stage of the afternoon outbound through Parkwood on Smith Street Motorway. Some Southport congestion for Ada Bell Way, a high street through Narang Street and Queen Street. It's also busy North Street onto Marine Parade. It's Travel Tuesday at Flight Centre. 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Today only, book at flightcentre.com.au. That's our sponsor. It's Paul Davies, and that's traffic on 94.1 Goldie FM.
1: Hello there, this is Michael Lynch. Fix the aged care crisis. That's the key message from the Australian Nursing and Midwifery Federation to the federal government. The ANMF's Federal Secretary Annie Butler says the prevention of workplace violence and ensuring funding transparency are vital to ensuring that older Australians receive the care they deserve. But Ms. Butler says the current broken system means they're not getting that level of care.
2: Despite significant investment from the federal government and a number of reforms following the Royal Commission into Aged Care, there are still too many problems. It is not fixed. The reforms aren't working fully as intended, and older Australians are missing out.
1: Tasmanian Senator Jackie Lambie is urging people to sign her Scrap the Cap petition for veterans. From July next year, veterans will only be able to claim $5,000 in allied health costs. Senator Lambie says this just doesn't go far enough to address the medical needs of many servicemen and women. For its part, the federal government argues that veterans can apply to increase their individual cap if they need extra help. The two men hired to kill Melbourne underworld figure Gavin Capable Preston have been jailed for 34 years. 25-year-old Jaden Tito and 26-year-old Arabi Sahabi will spend the next 26 and 27 years in jail respectively before they're eligible for parole. Preston was shot dead while dining at a Keilor cafe in September 2023. In our medical news, a call to the federal government today to do more to help those with rare forms of cancer. New research reveals that 17,000 Australians die from a lesser-known form of the disease every year. Rare Cancers Australian Chief Executive Christine Coburn says what are needed are new equity measures.
3: Priority access to genomics. That means that we can understand these diseases much better and treat them earlier. We're looking for specific access pathways for medicines and a national target to close the gap between the worst and the best outcomes that Australians with cancer experience.
1: Community and sporting organisations in New South Wales are joining forces to call for urgent reform around land claims. Dusty Fitzpatrick reports.
4: More than 40,000 claims from local Aboriginal land councils remain unresolved across New South Wales. The claims have been made for a number of popular sites, including Bondi Icebergs, Club Rose Bay and the Matraville RSL. Club's New South Wales Chief Executive Rebecca Riant says uncertainty around the issue is making some organisations anxious.
5: Really negatively impacts their ability to continue operating with confidence and invest in their sites.
4: The state opposition is urging the government to bring forward its planned reforms around land claims as they would have bipartisan support.
1: Fire crews have been working around the clock in Queensland as they battle multiple blazes across the state. A grass fire in Ipswich is currently under control, with crews working to strengthen those containment lines. In our world news, Nepal has observed a national day of mourning for victims of the country's catastrophic flooding disaster. 13 days on, more than 1,200 people have been confirmed dead and 5,000 people are still missing, including 36 Australians. This is our national news. Cricket Australia is on the verge of privatising the Big Bash. This report from Eddie Summerfield.
6: Despite strong opposition from New South Wales, Queensland and South Australia, Cricket Australia is set to proceed with the privatisation of the Big Bash. States will be allowed to sell off 49% stakes in their franchises. Cricket Australia's board is understood to have met last night, greenlighting the proposal. Of the many sticking points, the players' union will continue to negotiate over just how big a slice of the pie players will receive, and also a Cricket Australia plan to tax states that decide not to sell stakes in their respective BBL clubs at the first instance. Eddie Summerfield, Melbourne.
1: Norwood's Nick Roker is still coming to terms with his success after becoming the first player to win the West Australian Football League's highest individual award, the Sandover Medal, and the South Australian National Football League's highest individual, the McGarry Medal. 31-year-old Roker polled a staggering 38 votes in last night's count, and he says the enormity of his achievement hasn't sunk in yet.
7: Over the next 2 or 3 days, I'll probably reflect a little bit, but yeah, still have a job to do and, yeah, hopefully get that out of the way and then, yeah, have a deep breath and, yeah, really look back on it.
1: To the US Open now, where eighth-seeded Igor Świątek has bowed out in the fourth round after a shock loss to Olympic champion Zhuan Zheng. That's sports on Australian Independent Radio News.
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9: Mostly sunny this afternoon and tomorrow should be mostly sunny as well. And there is the medium chance of a shower at night, but the day itself should be pretty fine. 23 the maximum for tomorrow. Light winds too, by the way. And overnight a low of 12 degrees. Currently it's 21. G'day, I'm John Pearce and welcome to the final hour of the Long Lunch today with the Spencer Davis Group. Give me some lovin'.

0: Well, there's some of these double-sided hits for Elvis Presley. One side, I've Lost You. And the other, that one, The Next Step Is Love. Bad Manners in there with Lip Up Fatty, but with Bust a Blood Vessel. I love Bad Manners. Spencer Davis Group, featuring, of course, the voice of Stevie Winwood. And Gimme Some Lovin'. This is 94.1 Goldie FM. After the break, Elton John.
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2: 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This week, Cold Chisel and one of their best, 1982 Circus Animals, which included songs from 4 members of the band with some great hits amongst them. And it seemed the pressure was off Don Walker as primary songwriter, and Jimmy was cracking jokes.
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2: Cold Chisel's Circus Animals. Then from 8, The Adventures of Priscilla, Queen of the Desert, the 1994 Aussie road comedy that became a surprise worldwide hit, starring Hugo Weaving, Guy Pearce and Englishman Terence Stamp, plus a soundtrack that gave life back to many of its hits.
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2: The classic album and movie soundtrack shows. 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

Mother Nature's Son from the Beatles, Everything But the Girl, Missing, and Elton John first up in the set, and Nikita. 94.1 Goldie FM, and this is the final hour of the long lunch on this Tuesday afternoon. I'm John Pearce, and it's nice to have you along. We've still got the choice cut to come. Now, next time you take a happy snap when you're out with your friends to send around to all your other friends to show them what you're doing and or maybe what you're eating, bear a thought for the invention of photography. 200 years ago, photography was invented in France. And to celebrate that incredible achievement, Alliance Française has organized a national photo contest called Say Cheese. One lucky Gold Coaster will win a prize worth $200. It's free to enter, and it's open to everyone over 16. Simply take a photo with

0: either your camera or your phone, nothing naughty, any subject, any style other than that, or find a favourite that you've already taken that you might like to share. 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

0: Linda George, and I Ain't Mama's Little Girl No More. Celine Dion with Falling Into You, and Journey, Any Way You Want It. 94.1 FM, and right after these messages, the choice cut for today, a track from Duran Duran.
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0: Time now for The Choice Cut. Today, a track from Duran Duran and their debut self-titled album, which came out in 1981. Prior to joining Duran Duran, lead singer Simon Le Bon was fancying himself as a bit of a poet and wrote a lot of lyrics down, poetry down anyway. That became lyrics to the songs when he put it to the music that was produced by the rest of the group. And one of the early ones in 1980 was this track, which ended up on their first album. This is called Sound of Thunder. And he found that the lyrics of his poem fitted beautifully with the music written by the rest of Duran Duran. It's all about a man who created World War III. It's called Sound of Thunder. Here it is, Duran Duran.

The synth pop sounds of Duran Duran, the beginnings of the new romantic genre of music in the 80s. And that's from Duran Duran's debut self-titled album. It's called Sound of Thunder, with the lyrics being a poem originally written by Simon Le Bon. And that's the choice cut today on 94.1 FM.

0: Now, that's a question that all bands should ask. Are you old enough? At least Dragon did. Now, that's it for the long lunch today. I'll be back tomorrow for another one. 3 o'clock news almost upon us. And then Mark Irvine's here. Irvine will look after you this afternoon with some fine music and other bits and pieces. At 7 o'clock, it's time for Stewie Fairhurst to drop by with the local gig. 2 hours of some fabulous local music. You'll enjoy that, no end. And then at 9 o'clock, talking about enjoying something, we're all in need of a good laugh in these times, and you get it on a Tuesday night with Linda Woods, 9 o'clock with half an hour of great comedy. So stay tuned for that tonight here on 94.1 FM. Thanks for your company today, and I shall catch you tomorrow.
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1: Good afternoon, this is Michael Lynch. The federal government has released its draft legislation aimed at enhancing its social media laws with a duty of care provision. The new laws would allow social media users to remove algorithms which tailor content on their feed. Tech companies who breach the rules would face steeper penalties of up to $100 million. Prime Minister Anthony Albanese says people should be able to have greater control over what they see.
2: This is sensible, pragmatic, practical reform. It gives users choice and it will hold the big tech companies responsible for inaction. If they don't follow our laws, they will face significant penalties.
1: One Nation says calls to model the long-term effects of their superannuation policy are perverse. The minor party believes workers should be able to access one quarter of their compulsory super contributions every pay cycle. The money would then be used to help pay rent or a mortgage, but critics argue it would only add to inflation and erode retirement savings. One Nation's Treasury spokesman Barnaby Joyce has told the ABC the party should not have to model the impact of its policy.
3: The implications that I have to model you getting your own money, I find a little bit perverse. It is actually your money.
4: So you haven't done any modelling? Just to be clear.
3: Just to be clear that we shouldn't have to model you getting your own money.
1: In our business news, an interest rate rise this month could help the struggling property market, which shows that the auction clearance rates are still almost 30% below what they were this time last year. Most economists believe the Reserve Bank will increase interest rates at least once before Christmas, and Cotality Head of Research, Jared Berg, says an increase sooner than that may encourage prospective buyers to feel more confident.
5: Nobody likes uncertainty. There's a tendency for people to pull back and really wait until they get a bit more clarity. And I guess at least a rate rise in September would give them that greater clarity.
1: The murder trial for three men accused of killing two Australian brothers has just begun in Mexico. The parents of Jake and Callum Robinson have travelled thousands of kilometres from home and are now sitting just metres away from the three men accused of murdering their sons. Their mother, Deborah, spoke briefly to reporters outside the court ahead of today's proceedings.
6: How important is it to be here today, Deborah?
7: Very important. We're doing this because we believe Callum and Jake would want us to be here.
1: Also making world news, a claim that the clearance of rubble in Gaza could destroy evidence of war crimes. That warning from the United Nations, which says Israel could incur international criminal responsibility for destroying evidence of crimes committed during its genocidal war on the enclave. Al Jazeera says it's been 2 years since the International Court of Justice ordered Israel to take effective measures to prevent the destruction of evidence relating to allegations under the Genocide Convention. Well, it was 20 years ago today that Peter Brock, King of the Mountain, was killed while competing in a motor rally in Western Australia. Reminiscing today about their years at Mount Panorama together, fellow motorsport legend Dick Johnson says he and Brocky had the greatest respect for each other. This is AIR National News. Firstly to AFL, and Chris Scott is adamant he'll coach out his contract at Geelong. Eddie Summerfield has been following developments at Catland.
8: 3AW's rumour file was first with the demise of Brad Scott. This morning, another coach on watch.
9: Very strong rumour that Chris Scott, win or lose, will retire at the end of the year.
8: To the shock of the man in question.
10: Gee, I wasn't expecting that question.
8: While reflective on his 16 seasons in charge at Geelong.
10: I love parts of it and I despise parts of it.
8: Adamant he'll see out his contract to the end of 2029.
10: Yeah, I expect to see out my contract.
8: The Cats training behind closed doors, Max Holmes and Jeremy Cameron both expected to be better for the run in the win against Carlton, a semi-final against Fremantle on Friday, stopping Dockers ruck Luke Jackson, a tough ask for anyone. Scott with some sage advice for his young tall Mitch Edwards.
10: My suggestion is for him to play to his strengths.
8: Eddie Summerfield, Cadinia Park.
1: Meanwhile, Brisbane's Zach Bailey has re-signed with the Lions on an 8-year deal after reportedly turning down a $10 million offer from Adelaide, while Collingwood's Ed Allen has signed a 4-year contract extension. In motorsport, Australia's Oscar Piastri will be going all out in next Sunday's Formula One Spanish Grand Prix to better his fifth placing in last weekend's event at Monza. While here at home, V8 supercar action will be at Tailem Bend in South Australia for the Adelaide 500. That's sport on Australian Independent Radio News.
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12: Sunny tomorrow, and then that's about it for the sun for a while. Windy with showers on Thursday and Friday. Showers easing on Saturday. Possible shower on Sundays. Pretty much the outlook. Temperatures, the tops, around about 22, 23 degrees, getting up to 24 on Sunday. Overnight lows sitting on 14 and 15 degrees and 21 degrees now. Well, that's the same age as the girl that Bruno Mars was talking to at the train station. They're getting along really well. Oops. Until her train came. She-

0: Always a pleasure. John Sebastian, welcome back. Mr. Couture. Which one in the class used to call him Mr. Couture? I can't remember. Someone will. Rumour before that, good version of Arthur's theme. And Bruno Mars, who was not born in Brooklyn. His dad was born in Brooklyn. And he kind of likes New York and Brooklyn and what the whole thing's about. And that song is dedicated to his dad, somewhere in Brooklyn. Bruno Mars at 16 past 3 on the Gold Coast Zone, 94.1 FM. 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
2: damn. Thanks, Mark. Good afternoon. You've got a fresh inbound crash on Brisbane Road at Shelter Road in Arundel with delays on the approach there. The M1 currently under speed southbound through Helensvale. The Gold Coast Highway seeing the usual delays through Surfers Paradise, Broad Beach and Miami. Reedy Creek Road busy both ways through Burleigh Heads. A few slow patches on Southport and Rang Road through Mullandina. Smith Street Motorway busy outbound at the moment through Parkwood. Not much better on Gooding Drive, which is slow through Merrimack, and Hooker Boulevard looking a little slow too through Broad Beach Waters. 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It's Nathaniel Singleton, and that's traffic on 94.1 Goldie FM.

0: I just love that one. Petula Clark, I couldn't live without your love. Coldplay, Yeller. Before that, in Whitney Houston, I get so emotional. 3:30 it is. Let's check out what local news is happening around the Gold Coast. We'll cross over to Channel 9's news studio next.
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3: Hello, Eva Millick here. Tonight, Mermaid Waters unit erupts into flames, sending neighbours scrambling. We'll bring you those pictures at 5:30. Also this evening, a man arrested after a gun scare on the northern end of the Gold Coast. You may recall that red Ferrari crash about a month ago that split the vehicle in two. It happened along Rio Vista Boulevard. Well, tonight we are finally speaking to the driver behind the wheel. Hear his exclusive story. And fresh details on when new parking restrictions will come into effect along the light rail stage 3 corridor. Those stories in the day's breaking news. That's Nine Gold Coast News at 5:00.

0: Fleetwood Mac Dreams. Before that, Andrew Farris out of INXS with Run Baby Run. Kate Miller-Heidke. Gee, she's doing well on The Voice, isn't she? And I'll Change Your Mind with Turn the Beat Around from Gloria Estefan. Before that, it's 14 to 4. Just after 4 o'clock this afternoon, I'll be playing a track from our album of the week this week, Billy Joel's wonderful album, The Stranger, from 1977. I'll be playing scenes from an Italian restaurant. No, not the song, because JP played that earlier this afternoon. I'll be playing what happens when Billy Joel goes into an Italian restaurant, in his own words, next hour on the Gold Coast Zone, 94.1 FM.
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3: Damn, this valley, damn. Thanks, Mark. G'day. Got a fresh inbound crash on Brisbane Road at Shelter Road in Arundel, still causing plenty of delays there. The M1 underspeed southbound through Helensvale. The Gold Coast Highway seeing congestion through Surfers Paradise, Broadbeach and Miami. Nelson's Road seeing a few delays now in Carrara for your run home. Hooker Boulevard also busy through Broadbeach Waters. Gooding Drive remaining slow through Merrimack. Smith Street Motorway heavy outbound through Parkwood at the moment. And got a few slow patches too on Southport Narang Road through Mullandina. It's Travel Tuesday at Flight Centre. 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That's our sponsor. It's Nathaniel Singleton, and that's traffic on 94.1 Goldie FM.

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1: Good afternoon, this is Michael Lynch. The Albanese government has launched its My Feed, My Way policy, which will put greater pressure on social media companies. Social media users will be able to opt out of algorithms which help determine content on their feed. Tech companies who breach the new rules will face fines of up to $100 million. Wayne Holdsworth lost his teenage son to online sexual extortion and says the My Feed, My Way measures are very much needed.
2: We want to look back on this era as a time when Australia led the world to improve the opportunities for our kids and to keep them safe. The atrocities, if they continue without this bill, will be equivalent to the atrocities that occurred through World War II.
1: A neo-Nazi group is taking the federal government to the High Court, challenging laws used to ban it as a hate group. The White Australia Party claims the ban is unconstitutional and restricts political communication. WAP leader Thomas Sewell says the government should not dictate to people who can vote.
3: How can the Australian people trust the current government, or even worse, how can they trust a spy agency to decide who can and who can't form government?
1: The Australian Border Force has seized almost 1.5 million illegal cigarettes and more than 7,900 vapes during raids in Western Australia. The ABF, along with WA police and health officials, inspected 45 retail outlets, including tobacconists, hairdressers and convenience and gift stores across Perth and Margaret River. The action resulted in 59 people of interest being located. A Melbourne man is in hospital today with slash wounds after a violent home invasion in outer suburban Werribee, allegedly carried out by two teenage boys armed with a knife. This report from Madeline Burke.
4: The family moved to Melbourne from Sydney 2 years ago. They say now they want to leave. Two teenagers are accused of breaking into a Werribee home around one this morning, assaulting a 45-year-old father and trying to steal his car. A neighbour heard the commotion and rushed over with a bat in hand. Mother Somjay says without her hero neighbour, her husband may not have survived.
5: If I don't have a neighbour for helping us, I don't know what's happening.
4: All of this unfolded while their 7-year-old daughter was asleep. Speaking from his hospital bed with bandages on his face, Father Goff has told Nine his first thought was protecting his wife and their child.
6: They have the big knife, the long one, and then they use that to attach to my face.
4: A 14-year-old and a 15-year-old have been charged and will face court today.
1: In Air World News, Buckingham Palace has issued a firm reminder to UK officials about Prince Harry and Meghan's official status following their return to the country. A letter sent on behalf of King Charles says the couple remain private citizens and will not be permitted to undertake royal duties. Royal editor Russell Myers says the palace has made its stance crystal clear.
7: The king has decreed that absolutely no chance for both of them. There is nothing changed from the Sandringham summit 6 years ago, no half in, half out model. And certainly Harry and Meghan have been put on notice with the rest of us, it seems.
1: This is Air National News. To tennis, and the last of the quarterfinal places have now been filled at Flushing Meadows. With the details, Air Sports' Paul Walsh.
8: Men's number one seed Alexander Zverev has played his way into his fifth quarterfinals appearance at the US Open by defeating the 21st seed Luciano Dodari 6-2, 6-2, 7-6. For the current French Open champion, it is important to keep improving as the tournament progresses.
9: I'm definitely happy. I think compared to the first two matches, the level has been going up. And of course, that's the goal, and I'm happy about that.
8: In the other evening match, it was Coco Gauff who was too good for the 18-year-old Iva Jovic, 6-1, 6-4, in an All-American shootout on Arthur Ashe Stadium. The Day 10 afternoon session will feature Arina Sabalenka up against the 6th seed Linda Kosnova and another All-American affair with the 11th seed Frances Tiafoe taking on the world number 46 Alex Mitchelson, all looking for a place in the final four.
1: There's a huge week ahead for both the NRL and NRLW, the latter kicking off Thursday night with a clash between the Roosters and Bulldogs. Friday night sees the West Tigers women take on the Raiders at Leichhardt Oval, while in the NRL men's action, the Rabbitohs will do battle with the Knights. In the AFL, Melbourne veteran Jack Viney is facing an uncertain future at the Demons. Under contract, the 32-year-old has been told he's free to explore a trade, given that the club is keen to focus on younger players. That's sports on Australian Independent Radio News.
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12: Sunny tomorrow, and that's about it for a while. Windy with showers for Thursday and Friday. Showers easing on Saturday. Possible shower on Sunday. Temperatures 22, 23 degrees, getting up to 24 on Sunday. And overnight lows, they'll be sitting around about 14, 15 degrees all the way through. 20 degrees at the moment at 4:06 from his wonderful 1986 album, Back in the High Life. It is a good album, that one. 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

0: And now, it's time for another track from our 94.1 FM Album of the Week. 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They're able to identify and fix any issues associated with the installation of your new floor. And our Album of the Week this week, chosen by Marek from Triple M Flooring, of course, the wonderful 1977 album from Billy Joel, The Stranger. I've got Scenes from an Italian Restaurant. No, not the song, because JP played that earlier on this afternoon. But I've got What Happens When Billy Joel Goes to an Italian Restaurant. Here he is with Conan O'Brien.
1: I'll go someplace and they'll put on my music, and I guess they want, it's like it's supposed to be an honor. And I'm just trying to go out and have dinner and get away from the Billy Joel thing.
2: So you'll actually walk into a restaurant and you just want to chill out and have a good time, and they're like, hey, hey, and then they go and they start playing your music right to your face.
1: Yeah, and then the whole restaurant turns and watches you like you're going to perform it.
2: Yeah, yeah. And then it's sort of this pressure of, you know, it's funny, Kevin Bacon was here once, and he was telling me that whenever he goes to a wedding, the band starts to play the Footloose song, and everyone looks at him. Like, come on, rock out. And he's like, no, I don't want to do that.
1: You know, I went on a vacation in Italy once, and I found this really nice Italian place kind of off the beaten path. It was near Sorrento. And just looked right. Looked like the food here is going to be great. We walk
2: right,
1: in,
2: right.
1: And they're playing. They had an old gramophone that's playing 78s, and they're playing opera at this point. So the smell was great, the look was great, and this is going to be great.
2: Right.
1: And all of a sudden, one of the waiters recognizes me, and you hear, "Don't go changing." I was like, no,
2: yeah,
1: wrong.

0: What a magnificent album it is, Billy Joel's The Stranger. And before that, we heard what happens when Billy Joel goes to an Italian restaurant. I think he said it was in Sorrento, somewhere like that. And it's got the Italian opera on, and he can smell the beautiful aroma of an Italian restaurant. And then someone recognised him and they put Billy Joel on instead of the opera and wrecks the whole thing for him. I've got decided this week, because I've got a stack of Billy Joel, little inserts of Billy talking about various things, and I thought, well, you know, I'll just play them all this week. So tomorrow I've got a story from Billy Joel about when he and Elton John did their show at Madison Square Gardens. I've got a great story on Thursday from Neil Sedaka, all about the opening track of the album, Anthony's song, Moving Out. And then later on, yeah, you know, a little story from Billy on what he thinks about sometimes, you know, while he's on stage and playing the piano and doing. Sometimes his mind wanders. We'll hear all about that this week here at the Gold Coast Zone, 94.1 FM, The Stranger, Billy Joel, our album of the week this week, brought to you by Triple M Flooring, who have been perfecting the art of timber flooring installation for over 17 years, gaining the reputation of one of the best in the business by customers and tradesmen alike. Triple M Flooring, where good enough is never good enough.
1: Night, a tribute to Frankie Valli and the Four Seasons, featuring all the hits that catapulted those boys from Jersey into the Hall of Fame. A blockbuster musical review that's been playing to sold-out audiences around the world. Oh, what a night! Saturday, September 12th at Twin Towns. Don't miss Oh, What a Night!
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4: Down. Thanks, Mark. G'day. Got a fresh outbound crash on Robina Parkway just after Labour Drive in Robina with delays in all directions there. The M1 remaining busy southbound from Upper Coomera to Arundel. Gold Coast Highway seeing the usual congestion through Surfers Paradise, Broadbeach and Miami. Brisbane Road busy both ways at the moment through Arundel. It's not much better on Reedy Creek Road, which is pretty heavy through Burleigh Heads. The Smith Street Motorway also on the brakes outbound through Parkwood. And Gooding Drive looking pretty congested at the moment through Merrimack. Whether you're moving, decluttering your home or office, or heading overseas, let Storage King help you start your new chapter. Stuff it, live more, search Storage King today. 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

0: Monkeys, D.W. Washburn. Actually, I haven't looked it up. I'm going off the top of my head. Mickey is coming out for a tour next year sometime, because Mickey Dolenz is the only one left, and he'll be coming out and doing a whole Monkeys thing, you know, with multimedia and screens and chronological order. And if you're a Monkeys fan, that'll be spectacular sometime next year. I'm tell you more about it later on. No hurry at the moment. Cliff Richard, The Only Way Out, and Burning Down the House from Talking Heads at 26 to 5. Back at the moment, let's find out what local news is happening around town. We'll cross over to Channel 9.
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3: Hello, Eva Millick here. Coming up tonight, Mermaid Waters residents forced to evacuate after fire rips through a unit. We'll bring you those pictures at 5:30. Also this evening, a man arrested after a fake gun scare at Pimpamar. A change to when new parking rules come into effect along light rail stage 3. And we are speaking to the Gold Coast local who crashed his million-dollar Ferrari and walked away from the accident after splitting the vehicle in two. So what went wrong? Those details and the day's breaking news. That's Nine Gold Coast News at 5:30.
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0: What a great combo. Casey Barnes and Missy Lancaster. No Other You before that McGinnis Flint, When I'm Dead and Gone. And Killer Queen from Queen. It's 4:45. 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
4: Down. Thanks, Mark. Good afternoon. Got a southbound stationary truck on Bermuda Street at Cottesloe Drive in Varsity Lakes. The left lane is currently blocked. Expect delays on the approach there. The M1 is under speed southbound from Upper Coomera to Arundel. Gold Coast Highway seeing the usual delays through Surfers Paradise, Broad Beach and Miami. Reedy Creek Road busy both ways through Burleigh Heads. Brisbane Road, it's quite busy both ways too through Arundel. Smith Street Motorway, bumper to bumper outbound through Parkwood. And Gooding Drive seeing scattered delays through Merrimack. 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That's our sponsor. It's Nathaniel Singleton, and that's Traffic on 94.1 Goldie FM.

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1: I'm Mark Dransfield. The Prime Minister is hoping to pass tougher social media laws before the end of the year. Draft legislation's been released which will allow users to opt out of algorithms which drive their social media feeds. Tech companies would face penalties of more than $100 million if they breach the rules. Anthony Albanese's told Parliament the changes will help stop harmful behaviour online.
2: These are really sensible reforms. They empower Australians to shape technology and social media for the better, instead of letting this new technology just shape us and who we are. I hope it receives very broad support.
1: A group of veterans has held talks with the Prime Minister to discuss the removal of a $5,000 cap for allied health services. The cap will start from July next year, but veterans claim it's unfair and will leave servicemen and women worse off. The government claims people will be able to ask for top-up funding if they need it, but independent Senator and veteran Jackie Lambie says the red tape is unnecessary.
3: Something like saying, that's it, we're going to put a cap, could be the cherry on top and they go, you know what, I just can't deal with Veterans Affairs anymore. It's more of a fight I've got to do. I've got to put in more paperwork. I've got to go and beg my doctors to put in the paperwork. You know, so it is a lot on their shoulders, and that last little bit will just be enough to push them over.
1: Two Sydney contract killers have been jailed for the shooting murder of an underworld figure outside a Melbourne cafe. Alex Riddell reports.
4: 25-year-old Jaden Tito and 26-year-old Rabi Zahabi have been sentenced to 34 years in prison over the gangland execution of Gavin Preston, an attempted murder of his associate. Gavin Preston was shot dead while dining in the outside area of a Keilor cafe in September 2023. Zahabi will be eligible for parole in 27 years and Tito in 26 years. Tito, who is a New Zealand national, is expected to be deported after his sentence. Alex Riddell, Melbourne.
1: Universities want students to be given concession cards to help support them while they study. Universities Australia is calling on the federal government to implement the proposal. International students would pay discounted fares on public transport under the scheme. Meantime, a fifth of surveyed Australians say they've cut back on how much fresh produce they eat due to the high cost of living. Comparison service Canstar polled more than 2,500 supermarket shoppers. Canstar's Eden Radford says consumers are looking for a range of things when buying fruit and vegetables.
5: Freshness of produce is the main driver of customer satisfaction when it comes to buying our fruit and veg at the supermarket. That's followed by value for money, then variety, and presentation is last.
1: Overseas, and a national day of mourning has been held in Nepal as the search for survivors of the flood disaster continues. Almost 1,300 people are confirmed dead, with more than 5,000 missing, including dozens of Australians. As heard through a translator on Al Jazeera, the head of a local monastery says it'll take years for people to rebuild their lives.
6: To get back to how things were before the 26, it's going to take a lot of time. It will take 20 years.
1: This is Air National News. Lions co-captain Josh Dunkley has slammed suggestions his side wasn't prepared for last week's qualifying final. Brisbane now faces Adelaide in a must-win semi-final after Sydney dished out a 53-point thumping. Dunkley says they're ready to move on.
7: Like, couldn't really fault our training, couldn't fault our, you know, mindset heading into it. It was just one of those days. You know, we've had a couple of them this year, and unfortunately it was in a big final where we had a great opportunity, but we'll learn from it. You don't lose, you learn, and we'll hopefully bounce back this week.
1: Meantime, Brisbane's Zach Bailey has re-signed with the Lions on an eight-year deal, reportedly turning down a big offer from Adelaide. NRL and the Rabbitohs have been buoyed by the return of Latrell Mitchell ahead of the finals. The star centre provided a stark reminder of his physicality with a brutal hit on rooster Toby Rodwell last weekend. Ahead of Friday night's elimination final against the Knights, skipper Cam Murray has told Nine Latrell is a big game player.
8: He's got a big presence about him too, and fills us with a lot of confidence knowing that he's out there next to us doing what he can do.
1: And the Opals have gone down to Belgium 80-68 at the Women's Basketball World Cup, missing the chance to move straight into the quarterfinals. They'll now play Italy in a qualification final. Australian Independent Radio News.
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11: Sunny tomorrow, and that's about it for a while. Windy with showers on Thursday and Friday. Showers easing on Saturday, possible shower on Sunday, and they're sort of hanging around a little bit after that. Temperatures 22, 23 degrees, getting up to 24 on Sunday. Overnight lows around about 14 and 15 and 19 degrees right now. 6 past 5, here's a guy who was born in Sweden. His dad is American, his mum was Swedish, and his name is Real. Eagle Eye Cherry. Yeah, that's his name. His dad's a muser, so it runs in the family. He's saved tonight.

0: Jerry and the Joy Band, Rave On, the original version. Before that, Rolling Stones, She's So Cold, and Eagle Eye Cherry. You know, that's his name, born in Sweden. He's a bit of an actor. He was in Arthur II on the Rocks. He was also in Born on the 4th of July. Okay, I'm looking a bit too deeply into this. He was just an extra. Just say no talking part. And why am I doing all this research on Eagle Eye Cherry? Because that's a pretty strange name. Now, his actual name is Eagle Eye Lenoux Cherry. Okay, so now you know. It's 16 past 5. 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
7: Down. Thanks, Mark. G'day. Got a southbound stationary vehicle still on Bermuda Street at Coslow Drive in Varsity Lakes. Left lane remaining blocked. Expect delays on the approach there. Nielsen's Road remaining busy in Carrara. Hooker Boulevard also congested through Broadbeach Waters. Gooding Drive looking that way too through Merrimack. Smith Street Motorway on the brakes outbound through Parkwood. Brisbane Road busy both ways through Arundel. Reedy Creek Road also seeing sticky delays through Burley Heads. And the Gold Coast Highway with congestion through Surfers Paradise, Broadbeach and Miami. It's Travel Tuesday at Flight Centre. 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It's Nathaniel Singleton, and that's traffic on 94.1 Goldie FM. 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

0: Dave Clark, 5 with Glad All Over, Celine Dion's Think Twice, and Michael Jackson, You're Not Alone. At 29 to 6, weather-wise, sunny tomorrow, then, oh, that's about it for the sun. Windy with showers for Thursday and Friday, showers easing on Saturday, possible shower on Sunday. Temperatures 22, 23, getting up to 24 on Sunday. Overnight lows around about 14 and 15 degrees. 19 degrees right now here at the Gold Coast Sun, 94.1 FM.
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0: Nice stuff, Taylor Swift, Betty, with Lou Vega with Mambo Number 5. Big and Rich, Nobody Told Me, good version. And French Kissing in the USA from Deborah Harry and Mark Irvine. This evening, it's 12 to 6. I'm just looking ahead. Out of 6 o'clock, I'm going to play a song. And I'll set the scene. It's sort of first time I heard it was off 94.1 FM. It was a few years back before I was working here. And I thought, hang on, I know who's singing that. And then B, I know this song. And then it took me ages to work out who originally did the song. So I'm going to put you back in my position a few years back. I'm not going to tell you who's singing it, and I'm not going to tell you what the song is, and I'm not going to tell you who sang the song originally. Drove me insane for months. So I'll let it drive you insane. We'll give it a go after 6.
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4: 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And it seemed the pressure was off Don Walker as primary songwriter, and Jimmy was cracking jokes.
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9: Thanks, Mark. Good afternoon. Those M1 delays still remaining southbound from Helensvale to Arundel, Gold Coast Highway, with congestion 2 through Surfers Paradise, Broadbeach and Miami. Nelson's Road, sticky in and outbound. Hooker Boulevard, a little busy 2 through Broadbeach Waters. Gooding Drive, looking that way 2 through Merrimack. Smith Street Motorway with delays now easing through Parkwood in both directions. Brisbane Road also busy both ways through Arundel. A few slow patches on Southport Narang Road through Mullandina and Reedy Creek Road, with some delays through Burley Heads. This week at IGA, grab Primo Shortcut Rhineless Bacon, 750 gram, half price, just $8.40. Ends 8th September. Participating stores excludes IGA local grocer. That's our sponsor. It's Nathaniel Singleton, and that's traffic on 94.1 Goldie FM.

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1: I'm Mark Dransfield. Westpac has changed its interest rate forecast and now believes an increase is likely in November. The increase would push the official cash rate to 4.6%, the highest level in 15 years. Westpac's forecast means that all four major banks expect a rate hike before Christmas. The federal opposition believes the government's digital duty of care legislation hands it too much power. Social media users would be able to opt out of an algorithm which drives content on their feed. Tech companies would also face $100 million fines if they breach the rules. But Liberal Senator Sarah Henderson says the proposed legislation also gives the Communications Minister the ability to censor information.
2: The minister is giving herself the power to shut down almost anything that she considers to be seriously harmful online. Are they views with which she does not agree? This is very, very concerning.
1: However, Communications Minister Annika Wells says it's not about censorship, but rather about choice and removing harmful material.
3: Child sexual exploitation, child abuse material, child grooming, violence, sexual violence, menacing, threatening or harassment, and the promotion of terrorism and extremism. That's the kind of acts that we prohibited to adults online.
1: Victorian Premier Ben Carroll says any decision to approve weight loss jabs for prisoners is a health decision. Triple murderer Erin Patterson recently started taking Ozempic while she waits in solitary confinement to hear whether she'll be granted a retrial.
4: We know that these are decisions based on medical advice, former coronial inquiries into prison issues. I will leave this to the Commissioner of Corrections and to make these decisions.
1: Plans to host Olympic rowing events in Rockhampton during the 2032 Games are now facing backlash at an international level. Georgia Kondek has more.
5: The Olympics Committee is believed to be considering a contingency plan for the event if rain floods the Fitzroy River during the Games. The plan comes amid concerns from international athletes and the peak body regarding the suitability of the site. Other rowing advocates say the world is starting to take notice of a letter signed by 500 Australian rowers arguing against the venue. Questions are being raised on how Brisbane 2032 would mitigate the risk of flooding leading into the Games, but also if Rockhampton is the best possible venue Australia has to offer. Georgia Kondek, Brisbane.
1: A Melbourne council is debating whether to change the name of Adolf Street in East Richmond because some residents think it's too similar to Adolf Hitler. Sharon Harrison, Deputy Mayor of Yarra Council, says there's a push for it to be renamed Adolphus Street, but there are strict rules about changing street names.
6: There was a request from the community back in 2025. The street was named back in 1861 after an early German Lutheran migrant and landowner who was called Adolphus, who'd fled religious persecution in Europe. We all ultimately have to work within the rules that the state set.
1: Finally, to the Australian share market, the All Ords has closed down 86 points to 91.14. One Australian dollar is buying 72 US cents. This is AIR National News. First to tennis, and the last of the quarterfinals places have now been filled at Flushing Meadows. AIR Sports' Paul Walsh has the details.
7: Men's number one seed Alexander Zverev has played his way into his fifth quarterfinals appearance at the US Open by defeating the 21st seed Luciano Dodari 6-2, 6-2, 7-6. For the current French Open champion, it is important to keep improving as the tournament progresses.
8: I'm definitely happy. I think compared to the first two matches, the level has been going up. And of course, that's a goal and I'm happy about that.
7: In the other evening match, it was Coco Gauff who was too good for the 18-year-old Iva Jovic, 6-1, 6-4, in an All-American shootout on Arthur Ashe Stadium. Paul Walsh for AIR Sport.
1: AFL, and Tom Liberatore has told Western Bulldogs teammates he's retiring after playing 268 games. The 34-year-old retires following a number of concussions and knee injuries. NRL and Panthers co-captain Nathan Cleary's given his biggest hint that he will re-sign with the club, saying the arrival of his younger brother Jet next season could tempt him to reject rival offers. And Cricket Australia has approved private investment in the Big Bash League, starting with the sale of the Melbourne Renegades ahead of the 2027-28 season. Other state-owned clubs could follow. Cricket Australia would retain control over scheduling, salary caps and investor approvals. Australian Independent Radio News.
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10: Sunny tomorrow. Oh, and that's it for the sun for a while. Windy with showers for Thursday and Friday. Showers easing on Saturday and a possible shower on Sunday. Temperatures 22, 23, getting up to 24 on Sunday. Overnight lows around about 14 and 15 degrees. And it's 18 degrees at the moment. 6 past 6. Now, here's a song. As I mentioned earlier, you know, for some reason I missed it when it first came out, but a few years back, before I was starting working here at 94.1 FM, you know, I'm listening and I heard it here first. So imagine the scene, set the scene. I'm at home, radio's on, and all of a sudden this song came on. Now, I want you to play the same game that I had to go through. It drove me insane. It came on and I thought, hang on, I know who's singing this. I know this song. And who sang it originally? So, if you don't already know, you can suffer through it as well. So, who sang this song? What is the song? And who sang it originally?
11: It started with a kiss.

0: Actually, I had a friend of mine ring me a couple of days ago, said she went and saw the Neil Diamond show down in Melbourne. She lives down there. And she said it was just absolutely fantastic, as you kind of would expect, you know, the whole audience singing along, had a great time. Neil Diamond, Cracklin' Rosie. Well, it is about the rosé. I always thought it was a metaphor or analogy or something. No, no, it's about the bottle of the pink liquid. Before that, Anne Murray, You Won't See Me. And the song I mentioned, made a big deal of at the beginning there, the song that, hang on, I know who's singing this, and I know this song. And who sang the song originally? It was Paul Kelly doing, like I said, before I worked here, it took me about a month to work out what that was. It's Paul Kelly doing an absolutely delightful version of It Started With a Kiss, the hit from Hot Chocolate. And it struck me as strange because, wow, Paul Kelly's covering a Hot Chocolate song. But gee, he did it well. Don't you agree? It's 18 past 6 on the Gold Coast Zone, 94.1 FM.
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3: Damn, just tell it down.
4: Thanks, Mark. Good evening. The M1's still slow southbound through Gavin. Reedy Creek Road sticky both ways through Burley Heads. The Gold Coast Highway with scattered delays through Surfers Paradise, Broad Beach and Miami. Nielsen's Road with a few delays through Carrara. Smith Street Motorway underspeed outbound through Parkwood. Bermuda Street slow outbound too through Varsity Lakes. Olsen Avenue with a little congestion through Southport. Ashwell Road fine now through Benoa. And it's looking pretty good on Hooker Boulevard through Broad Beach Waters. Tough new e-scooter and e-bike laws are now in place to stop behaviour that puts lives at risk. 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That's our sponsor. It's Nathaniel Singleton, and that's traffic on 94.1 Goldie FM.

0: Roy Boy, Blue Angel, before that REM, End of the World, and Realise from Colby Calais. It's 29 to 7 tonight. Stewie's in from 7, but then at 9 o'clock tonight, Linda Woods is coming in with Tuesday Night Comedy. She says we're looking at, comedy from around the world, from Alaska to Zambia, and she's going to kick it off with a song about Brisbane. Yeah, well, you might as well start local. I had a quick listen to it. I thought, hang on, that rings a bell. I wish I was a Brizzo. Kind of rings a bell. Stick around after Stewie tonight from 9 with Tuesday Night Comedy with Linda Woods here at the Gold Coast Zone. 94.1 FM. Kind of catchy. Wish I was a Brizzo.
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0: So why wouldn't you? You know, take advantage of where you are a couple of years ago. Stevie Nicks and Kristen McVie, while you're here, can you just come in and do some backing vocals for me? Of course they said yes. Neil Finn, Find Your Way Back Home. Pink, Before That, Wild Hearts Can't Be Broken. And really, Barnsley and Farnsley. Sorry, I hate it when they call them that. Jimmy Barnes and John Farnham. Really, that version of When Something Is Wrong With My Baby, it's pretty hard to beat. What do you reckon? I can throw that up against the best versions in the world and it'll be up there. Coming up tonight from 7, Tuesday night it is, Stewie's coming in. It's the local gig. Just the talent around the Gold Coast, around the southeast Queensland, around the quarter, around the bottom corner there. They all report into Stewie. They want their records played. That's how we used to say it in the old days. Tonight from 7, you want to find out how good the new music is around Stewie, he'll tell us. He'll play us tonight from 7, only on the Gold Coast Zone, 94.1 FM.
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4: Down. Thanks, Mark. Good evening. The M1 looking fine to and from the Gold Coast at the moment. Reedy Creek Road looking a little sticky both ways through Burleigh Heads. The Gold Coast Highway with scattered delays still remaining through Surfers Paradise and Broadbeach. Nielsen's Road delay free through Carrara. Smith Street Motorway also untroubled through Parkwood. Bermuda Street a little slow there, outbound through Varsity Lakes. Olsen Avenue fine through Southport. No worries on Ashmore Road through Benoa. And Hooker Boulevard looking good too through Broadbeach Waters. How bad do you want good? 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That's our sponsor. 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
1: I'm Mark Dransfield. The Prime Minister is hoping to pass tougher social media laws before the end of the year. Draft legislation's been released which will allow users to opt out of algorithms which drive their social media feeds. Tech companies would face penalties of more than $100 million if they breach the rules. Anthony Albanese's told Parliament the changes will help stop harmful behaviour online.
2: These are really sensible reforms. They empower Australians to shape technology and social media for the better, instead of letting this new technology just shape us and who we are. I hope it receives very broad support.
1: A group of veterans has held talks with the Prime Minister to discuss the removal of a $5,000 cap for allied health services. The cap will start from July next year, but veterans claim it's unfair and will leave servicemen and women worse off. The government claims people will be able to ask for top-up funding if they need it, but independent Senator and veteran Jackie Lambie says the red tape is unnecessary.
3: Something like saying, that's it, we're going to put a cap, could be the cherry on top and they go, you know what, I just can't deal with Veterans Affairs anymore. It's more of a fight I've got to do. I've got to put in more paperwork. I've got to go and beg my doctors to put in the paperwork. You know, so it is a lot on their shoulders, and that last little bit will just be enough to push them over.
1: Two Sydney contract killers have been jailed for the shooting murder of an underworld figure outside a Melbourne cafe. Alex Riddell reports.
4: 25-year-old Jaden Tito and 26-year-old Rabi Zahabi have been sentenced to 34 years in prison over the gangland execution of Gavin Preston, an attempted murder of his associate. Gavin Preston was shot dead while dining in the outside area of a Keilor cafe in September 2023. Zahabi will be eligible for parole in 27 years and Tito in 26 years. Tito, who is a New Zealand national, is expected to be deported after his sentence. Alex Riddell, Melbourne.
1: Universities want students to be given concession cards to help support them while they study. Universities Australia is calling on the federal government to implement the proposal. International students would pay discounted fares on public transport under the scheme. Meantime, a fifth of surveyed Australians say they've cut back on how much fresh produce they eat due to the high cost of living. Comparison service Canstar polled more than 2,500 supermarket shoppers. Canstar's Eden Radford says consumers are looking for a range of things when buying fruit and vegetables.
5: Freshness of produce is the main driver of customer satisfaction when it comes to buying our fruit and veg at the supermarket. That's followed by value for money, then variety, and presentation is last.
1: Overseas, and a national day of mourning has been held in Nepal as the search for survivors of the flood disaster continues. Almost 1,300 people are confirmed dead, with more than 5,000 missing, including dozens of Australians. As heard through a translator on Al Jazeera, the head of a local monastery says it'll take years for people to rebuild their lives.
6: To get back to how things were before the 26th, it's going to take a lot of time. It will take 20 years.
1: This is AIR National News. Lions co-captain Josh Dunkley has slammed suggestions his side wasn't prepared for last week's qualifying final. Brisbane now faces Adelaide in a must-win semi-final after Sydney dished out a 53-point thumping. Dunkley says they're ready to move on.
7: Like, couldn't really fault our training, couldn't fault our, you know, mindset heading into it. It was just one of those days. You know, we've had a couple of them this year, and unfortunately it was in a big final where we had a great opportunity, but we'll learn from it. You don't lose, you learn, and we'll hopefully bounce back this week.
1: Meantime, Brisbane's Zach Bailey has re-signed with the Lions on an eight-year deal, reportedly turning down a big offer from Adelaide. NRL and the Rabbitohs have been buoyed by the return of Latrell Mitchell ahead of the finals. The star centre provided a stark reminder of his physicality with a brutal hit on rooster Toby Rodwell last weekend. Ahead of Friday night's elimination final against the Knights, skipper Cam Murray has told Nine Latrell is a big game player.
8: He's got a big presence about him too, and fills us with a lot of confidence knowing that he's out there next to us doing what he can do.
1: And the Opals have gone down to Belgium 80-68 at the Women's Basketball World Cup, missing the chance to move straight into the quarterfinals. They'll now play Italy in a qualification final. Australian Independent Radio News.
9: It's 18 degrees at the moment, and it feels like the temperature's 14 and a half, so it's a little bit cool outside, but it's quite nice. Now, tomorrow is going to be mostly sunny morning, medium chance of showers at night with light winds, but 70% chance of showers tomorrow night, but tomorrow morning is going to be lovely with 23 degrees. And then on Thursday, we have windy with showers, 22, Friday showers, 22, Saturday showers, 23, clearing shower on Sunday 23, and then showers easing on Monday 24. So the rain's back, but we do need a little bit of precipitation. That way it's a bit dry out there. And overnight temperatures are 14 to 15 degrees, so it's still lovely at night time. It's getting a bit warm during the day, but it's spring. Yes, spring. How we going, ladies and germs? It is time for the local gig. Yes, and we've got some great music. We always have great music, good local music, and we've got a bit of alternative rock, some soul, some jazz soul, Barry White-esque, if you will, gypsy world blues, alternative pop, alternative rock, bit of R&B horns. It's you'll see later on when you hear it, or you'll hear later on when you hear it. Okay, yeah, righto. I know. Let's start the show. Okay, we're all leaving this planet. Maybe it's in a few hours, maybe it's in 50 years' time, but we all have a ticket to ride and there are no refunds. This band have decided that before they hop on board that demonic downtown train, they're blasting off on a mind-bending musical exploration of love, life, death, and the outer limits. These four lifelong friends, these brave and battle-hardened warriors of extraordinary musical talents, are setting out on a voyage across the harmonic universe with only their broken angel voices, the mind-bending power of their celestial instruments, and the micro-remnants of their youthful handsomeness to protect them. Come with them, get on that rocket ship and be transported as they smash together blues, rock, funk, and filmic ambiance, however you want to say it, into a glorious firmament, tearing a rapture beam of epic thrills. Now that is a bio. That's the outro, and it's up, up, and away.

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The outro. Up, up and away with TAA. Show my age. Next, we've got Grey. Yes, he's anything but the definition of the word Grey. G-R-E-Y. He is G-R-A-E, which is Abby Grey. Yeah, you know what I mean. And he's got holes in his shoes.

0: How good is that? That's the Lamplights. It makes me feel all right, I tell you what. And also, they're a band you just can't help but love at first listen. Isn't that right? Yeah, absolutely. Yeah. Anyway, oh, look at the time it is. It's 17 minutes past 7. Tonight's for Land Long. And we're going to take a very short break here on the Gold Coast, 94.1 FM. And we will be back in just a second.
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0: 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And Gold Coast Music is a sponsor of 94.1 FM. Now we have Ryan Giles. He likes to write about cigarettes and songbooks. Cigarettes, it's a bit of a thing of the past, really, isn't it? You don't see many people smoking anymore, which is not a bad thing. Anyway, I digress.

Great track, isn't it? Ryan Giles there, Cigarettes and Songbooks. Yeah. Now we've got some rock. Bit of rock from the band called The Way We Were, and this is Serenade for the Unknown. Or do they know him?

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1: Ah, baby. Bobby Shankaran there. Baby. AKA Bobby Blue, lay with me. Bit of a Barry White-esque, if you will. Very, very good guitar player. He's amazing. He's been teaching and playing jazz for a very, very long time, and he knows that fretboard unbelievably. Crazy. Anyway, it is 28 minutes to 8. I'm going to tell you how to get on the radio. Record a few tracks. That's always a good thing. 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Please send me in a bio. I'm still getting people sending in stuff going, here I am, here's my stuff. But I don't. You got to sell yourself. Get out there and sell yourself. Go on. Not in the corner, but you know what I mean. Okay, 27 minutes to 8, taking a short break. Enough. We've got Stav in the dark. Wake up.
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From the dark there, wake up. They generate enough energy to blast a nation to the moon. That's right, moon. Oh, yeah, I got a lot going. Next, we have Day of Echoes. Echoes. In the rising surge of modern rock culture, these guys erupt onto the forefront of the scene, reverberating melodic anthems bursting with individualism. That's right, individualism. Let that one sink in. This is a great track, though. You've got to turn this one right up, Lonely One.

0: That's the new Buzz featuring Carl S. Williams there, Valley of Silence. Now, they went to the studio. They had 2 days to record, and they just wrote some tracks on the fly, and that's one of the tracks that came out. Absolutely amazing voice, just amazing voice. If you ever get a chance, check out Carl S. Williams live because he'll just blow your mind. He's very, very talented. All right, we're going to take a very short break after this. Yes, Gold Coast 94.1 FM, and after this, we've got Eastwood. A little bit of crazy love.
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0: Eastwood. 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

Ah, Crazy Love. And we've all had one of those. Eastman. Silly boy. Next, we have Matty Rogers. I had the pleasure of watching this, he's a young man, playing on the busker stage at Byron Bay Blues Festival. And he's fantastic. Great voice, great songwriter, a great bloke in general. And he likes to walk to the water, because when you get to the water, have a swim or a drink. I don't know. Look at that.

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That's Matty Rogers there, Walk to the Water. Yeah, it's a very, very cool song. Great voice. Just, yeah, I like it a lot. Very good. We're going to take a very short... No, we're not. We've got one more track to go. What am I doing? I'm looking at the wrong screen. There's two screens now, you see. You know, I'm a man. Can't multitask. Next, we have BB Factory. This is the last track for the hour before we go to the second half of the next fix, and that second hour of the show. And, yeah, this is their first single that they played, that we played years and years and years and years ago. So we've gone right back into the vault, the local gig vault, and we're going to play it now. Okay, ready? 3, 2, 1, go.

It's 17 and a half degrees at the moment. It feels like temperature's 14. Now, tomorrow is going to be 23 degrees, sunny. Sunny in the morning, medium chance of showers at night, though, with light winds, 70% chance of rain, so probably going to get some rain tomorrow night. On Thursday, we're going to have windy with showers, 22, showers Friday, 22, showers Saturday, 23, clearing showers Sunday, 23, and Monday, clearing shower, 24. So the rains are coming back, but we do need some rain because it's too dry now. We can't find that happy medium, can we? No. We should do rain at night and then nice during the day. It'd be perfect. Overnight temperatures between 14 and 15 degrees, so yeah, still nice sleeping weather. Very good. Okay, I'm going to start the hour with a bit of rock. Female-fronted alternative rock, if you will. And they've been around since 2015, so 11 years. And they've done some really, really cool things, played all over the place, toured around the place, and yeah, now they're content in the dark.

Nowhere else. Rock and roll content in the dark. Are you awake? That's a great track. Okay, we have Felicity Lawless now. Fiery bohemian rocker. She stimulates the senses and elevates her soul with music fusing gypsy, world, rock and folk elements. Now, she has played in the streets of tapas bars in Spain, bustling Japanese live music venues, as opposed to the non-bustling venues of Australia, when they used to be bustling. Malls, bars, hotels, restaurants. She's been all over the place. She's very good. She likes the full moon. Oh.

he's doing a bit of DJing as well. It's crossed over to the darker side, but that's okay. Yeah, you've got to make an income. I get it. I still give him a hard time for it, but that's all right. Good on you, Mason. You're a good bloke. But I don't want to marry you, though. No, no, no, no, no.

0: Frankie and the Moon. It's Fiona Franklin, and she, that's the Gold Coast band, Frankie and the Moon. That's their debut single that they released a while ago. And, yeah, she's played main stage at the Surfers Paradise Launch It Festival. Do you remember that? Yep. Supporting the likes of Pete Murray, Claire Bowditch, the John Steele Signers. And she also received an artist deal with leading Australian guitar company Maton. And she was only 19 years old when she got an endorsement from Maton. So that's pretty darn good. Pretty darn good. Very good, actually. Now, if you'd like to get your music on the radio, send your MP3s to localgig@941fm.com.au, or you can Google Drive or Dropbox, same file as a WAV file. 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You can send two or three in if you like, but whatever you do, send in the most radio-friendly. And don't send the whole album. I get people sending, here's my album, 13 songs. I don't have time to go through all 13 songs. So pick me the ones that you think are good for radio, okay? Cool. And send a bio. I need a bio. I need to tell people who you are. And no links. We don't stream. That's it. I've had my rant. Going to take a very short break here on the Gold Coast Zone 94.1 FM, 28 minutes past 8, and we've got the Stray Selection coming up.
1: Selling on the Northern Gold Coast? Before you list, talk to me, Tony Brown from At Realty. I've lived on the Gold Coast for 58 years and spent over 20 in real estate. I'm also backed by a network of nearly 1,000 agents across Australia and New Zealand. And here's the big one. Most franchise agents charge around $5,000 or more for marketing.

0: timely songwriter, and Jimmy was cracking jokes.
1: I was on tour doing Circus Animals. Good record. You know, we were one of the acts in the circus, which was good because we belonged in cages and animals.
0: Cole Chisel's Circus Animals. Then from 8, The Adventures of Priscilla, Queen of the Desert, the 1994 Aussie road comedy that became a surprise worldwide hit, starring Hugo Weaving, Guy Pearce and Englishman Terence Stamp, plus a soundtrack that gave life back to many of its hits.
2: Of course, where I was sitting at the top, that sway was 30 feet. And I've got this earpiece in and I can't hear a thing. That was a lot harder than it looked.
0: The classic album and movie soundtrack shows. 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

How good's that? That's the Stray Selection. I Don't Always Break. Yo. Enough raw, relentless sound to make the ice in your drink chatter. I like that one. Okay, it's time for a little bit of jazz. Josh Boyd got a great band. He's an award-winning.

0: Ah, that's Bullhorn with Stack. And they're a nine-piece hell-bent band, on hell-bent on good times. The trumpets, trombones, saxophones, drums, the mighty sousaphone, and massive presence of Roman MC. So there you go, a bit of hip-hop horn stuff. Pretty cool. Very cool, actually. It is 18 minutes to 9. We're going to take a very short break, and we will be back in just a second.
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0: 94.1. Okie dokie. Now we have Nicola Stone, and she's originally from Melbourne. And, well, I was born in Melbourne. I was only there for, I think, 18 months. Don't really remember it, but I was born there. Nothing to do with me anyway. but she's a great artist, and she's recorded a great track. It's called When Will I See?

It's a great track, isn't it? That's Nicola Stone with When Will I See. Yeah. Now we have Rye. He's a Canadian who made the Gold Coast his home after performing on the P&O cruise ships for 18 months around the South Pacific. But he's now settled on the Gold Coast and he's chasing.

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Bit of jazz, soul and blues. She has an amazing voice and a stage persona that captivates any audience. New Orleans. You ever been to New Orleans? Got to go there. It's an awesome place. 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

0: Angela Fabian. 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New Orleans. Yeah, baby. Okay, we have one more track to go, but we're going to take a very short break first, and we will be back in just a second. Don't you go anywhere.
1: Oh, What a Night, a tribute to Frankie Valli and the Four Seasons, featuring all the hits that catapulted those boys from Jersey into the Hall of Fame. A blockbuster musical review that's been playing to sold-out audiences around the world. Oh, What a Night! Saturday, September 12th at Twin Towns. Don't miss Oh, What a Night!
2: Sponsor.
0: Okay, for the last track tonight, we have the Van Bams, and they have Come to Rock You. Made up with a band of brothers from different mothers, and they're here to bring you some low-down, dirty rock and roll. All right. So I'm going to say goodbye. I won't be here next week. I'm on a bit of R&R next week. My wife and I are going away. And Karen or JP will fill in for me. But I'll see you in a couple of weeks. If you can't be good, be good at it.

0: It's nearly just down to 17 degrees at the moment. It feels like the temperature's 13 and a half. So it's going down a little bit. Tomorrow will be 23 degrees, mostly sunny in the morning, medium chance of showers at night, 70% chance. So there you go. Thursday will be windy with showers, 22. Friday, showers, 22. Saturday, showers, 23. Sunday, clearing shower, 23. And then we have Monday, showers easing, 24 degrees. Overnight temperatures between 14 and 15 degrees. So, yeah. That's the weather for the week. And I'm Stewie. I'll see you in a couple of weeks. Be good to your mum. And don't forget to hang around because we've got some great comedy coming up with Linda Woods. Take it easy.
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2: Hello, and thank you for joining me for some laughs. Coming up, I have Lee Mack, the two Ronnies, Jimmy Rees and Carol Burnett, just to name a few. There's also lots and lots of silly songs that you simply won't hear anywhere else. And we'll start the show with one of those silly songs from Scared Little Weird Guys. And this is their tribute to the Volvo driver.
3: I'm not a vicious person, but you bet I know what's right.

0: 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That's perfect.
1: Thank you.

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1: Anyone at all?
0: Hello.
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0: Can you just join in?
2: Just join in.
0: Hey, Volvo drivers.
3: You wanker.
4: Our very own Kitty Flanagan spent some time in the UK. She appeared in a very, very funny sketch show called, appropriately, The Sketch Show, original title there. And this is one of the many sketches she did with Lee Mack.
5: Hi, could I have a return ticket to Newcastle, please?
6: Yeah, that'd be £140, please.
5: Wow, that's quite expensive.
6: That's the price, I'm afraid.
5: Thanks.
7: Hi, can I have a Super Saver Cheap Day Bargain Rover Triple Apex Off-Peak Away Break Standby Return to Newcastle, please?
6: Yep, that'll be £3, please.
7: Thank you.
5: Sorry, hang on a minute. You just charged her £3, you charged me £140.
6: Ah, yeah, that's because she asked for a particular type of ticket. You just asked for a standard return.
5: Oh, right, well, can I just change this for the type that she got, please?
6: And what type would that be?
5: Well, you know, the super cheap bargain rover thingy.
6: I'm afraid if you can't ask for it properly, I can't sell it to you.
5: OK, I'll have a Super Saver Cheap Day Bargain Rover Triple Apex Away Breaks Standby Return to Newcastle, please.
6: £230, please.
5: What?
6: Well, you asked for a Super Saver Cheap Day Bargain Rover Triple Apex Away Breaks Standby Return, whereas she asked for a Super Saver Cheap Day Bargain Rover Triple Apex Off-Peak Away Breaks Standby Return. That's the cheap one.
5: Look, just tell me the least expensive way to get to Newcastle.
6: No, you tell me.
5: Right, I'd like to see the station manager, please.
6: That's not what he's called, is it?
4: Train travel is very, very popular in England, all through Europe, actually, so it often appears in comedy routines. And here's another example of that with a classic from the two Ronnies as they get into the rhythm of the rail.

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2: Morning.
1: Lovely day, isn't it?
0: Beautiful day.
2: Beautiful day.
1: Beautiful day.
0: Chilly but crisp. Frosty but nice.
2: Bracing and bright.
0: Nip in the air.
1: Good for the blood.
2: Gives you a glow.
0: Spring in your step.
1: Makes you feel good.
2: Top of the world.
0: Walking on air.
1: So full of beans.
2: I quite agree.
0: Been for your holes?
1: At the weekend.
2: Anywhere nice?
1: Cornwall for us. Same every year. Booked it all up. Bought two to loo.
0: Bought two to loo?
2: Monty for me.
0: Going abroad, fiddle-dee-dee.
1: Fiddle-dee-dee.
0: Fiddle-dee-dee.
1: Seen this bit here?
2: What does it say?
1: Says that a man, age 42, took a young girl back to his flat, gave her some drinks, then she passed out. When she woke up, she was in bed, in the Near East, and nothing else. Know what I mean? Man of the world, need I say more? Words of the wise.
2: Oh, you're a one.
3: Rubbish like that makes me feel sick. Who wants to read that sort of filth? Vicars and scouts, orgies and drugs, bosoms and boots, brazen young bits, flaunting their flesh, showing their thighs, all that they've got. World's in a mess, going to pot, sign of the times. God, I feel hot, think I'll slip off.
2: Have you gone mad?
1: I think he's snapped, gone round the twist.
3: Give us a kiss.
1: Get back, you fool.
3: I want a kiss.
1: Leave her alone.
2: Keep out of this.
3: I knew you cared. I had a hunch. Come to my arm, mind my packed lunch. Now is the time. I want you now.
2: George, is this wise?
3: I love your lips. I love your eyes. I love your nose.
2: Take me by force.
3: I love your...
2: Woo!
1: Here's Terry Crews.
4: I'm most awfully sorry. I don't know what came over me.
2: That's quite all right. Say no more about it. Just one of those things. George.
4: Thank you so much.
1: Wouldn't mind, but it's the same thing every day.
5: One thing about these white people, they got a great sense of rhythm.
6: If train travel isn't your thing, then you and your friends can always crowd into a large car. It just has to be big enough to fit seven girls in the back seat.

0: That was a group called the Avons, and their version of the 1959 hit, Seven Little Girls Sitting in the Back Seat. Now stay right where you are, because we have some more fun coming up right after this break.
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0: And we're back with more laughs. Here's a fun song from Tripod as they dwell on what was involved in making the very first wheel.

needed an axle bracket. So I needed some steel, so I had to make a digger, so I needed an engine. And to run the engine, I had to get some oil, so I needed a system of global trade.

supper and TV performance. We've seen farting creatures in Venetian 007 type films starring a midget.

0: since the invention of the wheel, we have so many people to thank for all the great inventions. We even went to the moon. Well, some countries did. One very notable exception was the British, which begs the question, why didn't the British go to the moon?
1: We're sensible people, this country, don't we? Down-to-earth people. Yeah, we never put a man on the moon. Nah, the moon was never going to be part of the British Empire, was it, my chap? Nah, there's no one to give it back to once we're done with it, was it? No point going to the moon, putting in a railway, trial by jury, parliamentary democracy. There's no bastard living there, is there? This is a trip. There's nothing to be gained in the way of hot and spicy food or Olympic quality athletes. It's a waste of a journey. I mean, why would the British, the very people who invented gravity, want to go somewhere where there isn't any? Hey! Doesn't make any sense at all. Now, the moon should be left to its own business of tides, werewolves and periods. No. If anyone can explain to me the actual difference between them last two... ...stage door later. Now, the point is this. No, one man's silver bullet is another woman's bar of chocolate. Period, Neil. That's an example of a word that means different things to you and I, isn't it, Squire? Because you're a Yank and I'm British, yeah? Yeah, that's right. Period, yeah? To the American woman, the word period probably means something like full stop. That's the same thing for American geezers, I know. Because we're divided by a common language, that's right, and a great big ocean, thank Christ.
0: One thing that the British did do was they gave us their language. Although English does have a few quirks here and there, with the wrong pronunciation, you can totally change the meaning.
2: Did yous know that female sheep are called ewes? You. No, the plural is ewes. No, I'm not talking about the ewes. You used ewes instead of you when referring to me, not the ewes. Oh, Derek, come on. I can't ever escape your corrections. Escape? Really? Ex-cape, like a cape that's retired. Whatever. Seen as I'm here. Not seen as, seeing as. I repeat, seen as I'm here. Why are you getting rid of that Olympic torch? Olympic. It starts with an O, not an A. I've seen it on the medium strip. No. I seeing it on the medium strip? No, Thomas! You saw it on the median strip. No, I saw one of them the other day. They told me to be very weary of walking under ladders. No, you're wary of ladders, not weary. But there's always like an asterisk when you go to a median. Oh, asterisk, yeah, the psychedelic trance DJ, asterisk. No, asterisk. That's a fictional character. Oh, well, what is it, Derek? Asterisk. Risk, like the game Risk at the end. Asterisk, say it properly. Anyway, I came here to tell you about my remuneration package. It's changed. Remuneration. Remuneration. Remuneration. Remuneration. Remuneration. Stop repeating me. You can't tell the difference, can you? Well, you know what they say.
3: What?
2: Sometimes you're the windshield, sometimes you're the bug. There you go, that was correct. You don't butcher everything. C'est la vie. How I was wrong. Au revoir.
0: Jimmy Reese doing his thing there. Time for some more music now, and it looks like it's time to find a cure for stupid people.

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1: 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Carol Burnett and Dame Maggie Smith are here in just a moment.
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5: Hey, Dad, can you tell a joke?
6: So I went car shopping and I asked the salesperson, cargo space? And he goes, car no do that, cargo road.
1: That's actually a really good dad joke, that one. And here's another very quick joke that will have you laughing.
7: I went to an aquarium and I'm looking at the fish tank, right? And there's a lot of fish in there. And this girl comes up to me and she has a name tag on, and the name tag has her name and then it says fish expert. I don't run into a lot of fish experts out here in the world, and I thought this is a great time to get some answers to some of the fish questions that I have. So, and then, so I start asking her stuff, and then I say, oh, you know what? I got a good one. This is a good question. You're going to like this. This is what I said to her. I go, let me ask you this. Do fish sleep? That's what I said to her. I said, do fish sleep? And she looked me straight in the face, and she goes, I don't know, because I don't work here at night.
1: It's almost time to go, so we'll finish with a classic track from two of the great ladies of entertainment, Carol Burnett and Dame Maggie Smith, in a very special TV moment.
8: What I want you to do I want to learn to speak with an accent.
9: Well, you already do speak with an accent. Oh, I said, no, you want to learn to speak correctly. Oh, well, what sort of an accent do you want to learn?
8: English.
9: Well, no, that's quite simple, darling. We'll have you speaking the Queen's English in no time at all. You're a very quick starter. It won't take you any time.
8: That's lovely, but that's not the one I mean. I can't think of the type
9: do you want to speak like the Beatles do? You know, Beatles. The Liverpudlian one? Liverpudlian monument?
8: No, that's not. It's the one where they go, ow.
9: I know what you mean. What? Within the sound of bow bells. You want Cockney,
8: mate? Cockney, that's it.
9: Oh, well, okay,
8: yes.
9: We'll try.
8: Okay.
9: Take the A sound.
8: Take the A sound.
9: Mike and I

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0: A glottal stop.
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1: What a lot of little bottles.
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0: Make it an ow.
1: Make it an ow. Awfully good, you're doing great. Now drop your H's, mate.
2: How?
1: It ain't only the hurdling and the hopping over the eye edges what hurts yours is hooves. 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
1: 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I'm a limey now.
0: Wow. Carol, Carol, Carol, dear Carol. You ever told me why you wanted to learn Cockney? Why?
2: Well, there's this movie.
0: Flick.
2: Flick, about a girl.
0: Not bird.
2: Bird, who sells flowers.
0: Flowers.
2: Flowers. Who meets a guy.
0: Bloke.
2: Bloke. Who teaches her how.
0: Ow.
2: Ow. To talk like a lady.
0: Lady.
2: Lady.
0: Yeah, Carol. Mm. Carol, they made that film. My Fair Lady.
2: I know.
3: But Maggie, they also made Godfather Part 2.
0: True.
2: So when they make My Fair Lady Part 2, I'm ready.
0: That makes two of us.
2: I knew I shouldn't have told her.

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1: And it's time to hit the frog and toad. I'm out of here. Hope you've enjoyed yourself and had a laugh or two. I'll catch you next time for more jokes, more fun, and, of course, some more silly songs. I'll catch you then. I'm Linda Woods. Bye for now.
2: That's all we've got time for this evening, so it's good night from me.
3: And it's good night from him. Good night.
4: Good night.

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Wouldn't that be good? Lord, I know you could. Wouldn't it be? Watch it break.

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0: 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The classic album and movie soundtrack shows from 7 Wednesday night. This week, Cold Chisel and one of their best, 1982's Circus Animals, which included songs from four members of the band with some great hits amongst them. And it seemed the pressure was off Don Walker as primary songwriter, and Jimmy was cracking jokes.
1: I was on tour doing Circus Animals. Good record. You know, we were one of the acts in the circus, which was good because we belonged in cages and animals. Take the whole
0: loneliness. Cold Chisel's Circus Animals. Then from 8, The Adventures of Priscilla, Queen of the Desert, the 1994 Aussie road comedy that became a surprise worldwide hit, starring Hugo Weaving, Guy Pearce and Englishman Terence Stamp, plus a soundtrack that gave life back to many of its hits.
2: Of course, where I was sitting at the top, that sway was 30 feet, and I've got this earpiece in and I can't hear a thing. That was a lot harder than it looked.
0: The classic album and movie soundtrack shows. 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
1: 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Only sunshine covers the coast more than 94.1.

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1: 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The origins of the species. 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You may think that song you love is the original. Well, I'm here to bust the myth. 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

0: birthday night. This week, Cold Chisel and one of their best, 1982's Circus Animals, which included songs from four members of the band with some great hits amongst them. And it seemed the pressure was off Don Walker as primary songwriter, and Jimmy was cracking jokes.
1: I was on tour doing Circus Animals. Good record. You know, we were one of the acts in the circus, which was good because we belonged in cages and animals. Take the whole
0: loneliness. Cold Chisel's Circus Animals. Then from 8, The Adventures of Priscilla, Queen of the Desert, the 1994 Aussie road comedy that became a surprise worldwide hit, starring Hugo Weaving, Guy Pearce and Englishman Terence Stamp, plus a soundtrack that gave life back to many of its hits.
2: Of course, where I was sitting at the top, that sway was 30 feet, and I've got this earpiece in and I can't hear a thing. That was a lot harder than it looked.
0: The classic album and movie soundtrack shows. 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

0: Oh, what a night. A tribute to Frankie Valli and the Four Seasons. Featuring all the hits that catapulted those boys from Jersey into the Hall of Fame. A blockbuster musical review that's been playing to sold-out audiences around the world. Oh, what a night. Saturday, September 12th at Twin Towns. Don't miss Oh, What a Night.
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annual with a long march from cadets. The 6th Battalion was the next to tour, and it was me who drew the card. We did Canungra, Shoalwater before we left.

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And I can still hear Frankie lying screaming in the jungle till the morphine came and killed the bloody row.

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3: Pretty windy yesterday, and it's going to be pretty windy again today as well. We'll have a look at the forecast in just a moment or two. Ian Moss for you in just a moment or two. Great song from Michael Hutchence doing a cover version of a very legendary track. We'll get a bit of REM on the way as well as Dido, and we might even just fit in a little bit of Prince and Cream at 94.1 FM. Forecast for today, 23 degrees, mostly sunny day, medium chance of showers coming through later on tonight, but the winds will be fairly strong. Southerly 15 to 20 kilometres an hour, but the winds ramp up tomorrow, Thursday, maybe up to 6 millimetres of shower activity, 23 degrees, it will be a partly cloudy day, and those showers coming through in the morning, high chance of that, and the winds south-southeasterly 30 to 45 kilometres an hour. Well, it's going to make it a bit breezy, isn't it? Friday, yeah, not much better, partly cloudy, high chance of showers, maybe up to 6 millimetres. And those south-southeasterlies up to 30 k's an hour. And then on Saturday, as we get into the weekend, still partly cloudy, high chance of getting 5 millimetres of showers, and the wind still southeasterly, but not quite so strong, and a top of 23 degrees. Sunday, 23 degrees, partly cloudy, getting the picture, and southeasterlies. Oh dear. Slight chance of a shower on Monday, and partly cloudy in 24 degrees. And then on Tuesday, partly cloudy, slight chance of a shower, and the wind swing around to the north in 25 degrees. There you go. You're up to date with the weather. 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

Main ingredient, and everybody plays the fool sometimes. All for one, I swear. Ian Moss and Telephone Booth, 13 past 5 at 94.1 FM. Here's a song that was released in May 2019, after the lead singer of this very famous band had already passed away. It's a cover version of a very famous track from 1970, recorded by Eric Burdon and War. You know who I'm talking about now, don't you? And this particular singer, their longtime manager, Chris M. Murphy, and close friend Mark Edwards, unearthed this lost solo recording, had it remastered at London's famous Abbey Road studio, and it was time, the release was timed, because of the feature-length documentary, Mystify, Michael Hutchence. This is it. Spill the Wine at 94.1 FM.

0: The Monkees, Stepping Stone, I'm Not Your Stepping Stone, REM, and Losing My Religion, and Michael Hutchence with that great cover version of the Eric Burdon song and War, and Spill the Wine at 94.1 FM. Wednesday, 9th of September, a couple of things that have taken place on this day. Elvis appeared on The Ed Sullivan Show for the very first time in 1956, watched by, I bet, a lot of TV stations wish they got these type of audiences these days. Watched by an estimated 54 million people. That was a third of the US population in 1956. Boosted the show's ratings to 82.6% of the total TV audience. That is amazing. China Phillips, Wilson Phillips, 27 years of age. She married Billy Baldwin on this day in 1995. He was 32. We lost the voice. Oh, the fantastic voice too. He's got an amazing voice, this guy. Provided the voice of Darth Vader in Star Wars and the actor that did that. He passed away a couple of years ago, 2024, at the age of 93. And who was it that filed for bankruptcy in 1987 with a lot of debt? And I tell you what, this particular person owes somebody at 94.1 FM a bit of money as well. But unfortunately, they're no longer with us. You'll find out that story just before 7 at 94.1 FM.
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Coming up 25 to 6, Frankie Valli and the Four Seasons and Stay. Oh, I've got to give you details about that too. Dido and White Flag and Bruno Mars and Count on Me. Yes, Oh What a Night, this great show with all the music from Frankie Valli and the Four Seasons is on at our sponsors, Twin Town Services Club, on Saturday night. And they do all the fantastic music from the Jersey Boys. I'll let you know, it's obviously not going to be that song. I'll let you know what song you're listening out for after 6 o'clock to win your double pass to go along and see this great show, Oh What a Night, Saturday night at Twin Town Services Club. Let you know what song you're listening out for after 6 o'clock to win your double pass to go along and see this great show, Oh What a Night, Saturday night

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0: Freddie Fender. Wasted Days and Wasted Nights. Prince before that and Cream, great song. And we do have a bit of a drama on the roads. Good morning, Mark, from, where are you from again? Robina.
1: Robina, Richard, how are you?
0: I'm all right. What's going on? Traffic drama?
1: Yes, mate. There's an accident on the M1 southbound just before the Tugun Tunnel.
0: Yeah.
1: Traffic's banked back for kilometres, mate. Emergency services vehicles are just going past. So I haven't reached the site yet, so I'm not too sure what's actually going on. But
0: right.
1: I can let you know, mate, that the traffic is banked back for kilometres, mate. So if anyone's heading down this way and they're going south, they're probably better off going out at the Currumbin Waters exit.
0: Yeah, getting on the Gold Coast Highway. And, of course, within a matter of minutes, that'll get busy as well.
1: Yeah, exactly, mate, exactly. You just wouldn't believe it this time of the morning, but anyway.
0: Yeah, something's happened.
1: These things happen, mate.
0: Yeah, somebody not paying attention. Whereabouts are you? Are you up near the Pine Shopping Centre, or are you a bit further south?
1: No, mate, I'm at Currumbin Waters. I've just gone past the Currumbin Waters exit, unfortunately. I didn't realise that it was this bad, you know.
0: Yeah. Yeah.
1: But missed it by about a minute.
0: Yeah, missed it by that much. Mate, you
1: exactly.
0: When you get to the site, give me a call and give me an update and let me know. That'd be fantastic. Good on you, Mark.
1: Yeah, no worries, Richard. See you, mate.
0: Okay, cheers. Anybody else in the area, let me know. 553-883-941 at the Gold Coast Zone, 94.1 FM, 13 to 6.

Wizard. Angel Fingers, 94.1 FM, 8 to 6. Mark's just gone past that accident. It's southbound, just before the Tugan Tunnel. It's a three-car pile-up, a rear ender. Everybody's there, towies, ambulance, police, fireys, the whole lot. But it doesn't appear to be too bad. So hopefully that blockage will be cleared up pretty quickly. Although the traffic is a fair way back. I think it might be back up around the Pines Shopping Centre. Just take care. 94.1 FM has Foreigner. 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
2: Good morning, I'm Lee Harrison. Another Australian's been located safe and well in Nepal after the devastating disaster late last month. DFAT confirmed the Australian citizen, who was previously uncontactable in Nepal, had since confirmed they were all right and didn't need consular assistance. The number of Australians currently unaccounted for has been revised down to 35. The Albanese government has unveiled the next phase of its social media reforms, but the opposition is raising concerns. Michael Packey reports.
3: The Prime Minister has released his draft digital duty of care legislation, which would give people the ability to opt out of algorithms that drive content on social media feeds. Anthony Albanese says the My Feed, My Way policy gives people greater choice.
4: We want that power to be back in the hands of consumers.
3: The opposition's Sarah Henderson is poring through the detail and believes, as the bill stands, it gives the Communications Minister far too much power to censor any content.
5: What we've seen today confirms our deepest fears.
3: As part of the proposal, tech companies that breach the new rules would face fines of $100 million. Michael Packey, Canberra.
2: Westpac has become the latest of the big four banks to predict an interest rate hike by the end of the year. The lender has released a note to clients forecasting a potential rate increase at the Reserve Bank's November meeting. It would take the official cash rate to 4.6%, the highest level in 15 years. Two Sydney contract killers have been jailed for the shooting murder of an underworld figure outside a Melbourne cafe. Alex Riddell reports.
6: 25-year-old Jaden Tito and 26-year-old Ravi Zahavi have been sentenced to 34 years in prison over the gangland execution of Gavin Preston, an attempted murder of his associate. Gavin Preston was shot dead while dining in the outside area of a Kilo cafe in September 2023. Zahavi will be eligible for parole in 27 years and Tito in 26 years. Tito, who is a New Zealand national, is expected to be deported after his sentence. Alex Riddell, Melbourne.
2: New research has found rare cancers account for a third of all cancer deaths, despite making up just one in four diagnoses. Advocates say more needs to be done to support those who live with lesser-known types of the disease. Rare Cancers Australia Chief Executive Christine Coburn says patients typically have less access to treatment,
7: which obviously is deeply inequitable, and they also experience much worse outcomes, and that's probably because of the other two things, the later diagnosis and access to therapies and diagnostics that other cancers have subsidised on the PBS, for example.
2: And investigators have recovered the flight recorders from an Amazon cargo plane that crashed at Miami International Airport, killing five people. The Boeing 767 overshot the runway, hitting a fence and two vehicles. This is Air National News. Dockers midfielder Andrew Brayshaw says his side need to rediscover their identity if they're to bounce back from last week's qualifying loss to Hawthorn. Fremantle were ambushed by the Hawks, setting up a knockout semi-final match-up with Geelong at Perth Stadium on Friday night.
8: We tried to flick the ball around a bit too much and we weren't really willing to test the tackle and be strong with the ball. Sometimes felt like we needed to do too much or pressure too much, but we really just need to lean into what's been getting it done for us all year, which is playing role, backing in our system and being really strong with the ball.
2: Panthers star Liam Martin is refusing to get carried away with claiming the NRL's minor premiership. Penrith kicks off its finals campaign against the fourth-placed Sydney Roosters at CommBank Stadium. The four-time premiership-winning forward says finishing top of the table means nothing come Sunday afternoon.
9: It's a wonderful achievement and something we should be very proud of, but it means bugger all come October.
2: And Cowboys captain Reuben Cotter is free to play in Saturday night's elimination final against the Sharks. His counsel has successfully had his charge downgraded, despite the NRL judiciary initially finding him guilty of a grade 2 careless high tackle. Australian Independent Radio News.
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11: Morning. 94.1 FM. Just look out for that accident just before the Tugan Tunnel southbound, causing a few problems. It's not too serious, fortunately. Three cars and a nose to tail. Hopefully, it'll all be cleared pretty soon, but there is a bit of a backlog at the moment. We'll get an update from Mark and the traffic very shortly at 94.1 FM. And for a mostly sunny day, it's looking all right, actually. Though it's not going to last, because we do have some showers on the way, not so much today, but certainly for the rest of the week, and some windy conditions. Forecast for today, mostly sunny, 23 degrees, and we're expecting maybe some showers coming through tonight. Just a medium chance of that happening, and light winds, which is good. And then partly cloudy with showers, and getting windy too. Strong wind warning tomorrow for both sides of the border for coastal waters. And tomorrow we're expecting some early showers coming through, 3 to 7 millimetres, and south-southeasterly winds 30 to 45 kilometres an hour. It'll be a little breezy. Then on Friday, there's still some showers kicking around, maybe up to 7 millimetres, and those winds still fairly strong, up to about 30 kilometres an hour, but they drop off by the weekend. Still up around 20, 25 k's an hour, but not quite so strong. A few showers kicking around on Saturday, high chance of getting 4 to 8 millimetres, top of 22. Sunday, just 4 millimetres of showers, and hardly a millimetre maybe on Monday. And then pretty much mostly sunny on Tuesday, and 24 degrees as the wind swings around to the northeast. Temperatures at the moment, having a look up and down the Tweed and Gold Coast. We'll start at the south, cooling get a 15, 14 at Mwillimbah. Mudjerabah, Phil, your temperature gauge might say different to Bombs, but they're saying 6 degrees at Mudjerabah this morning, 14 at Robina, 15 at Coomberbah. And I don't know how much we've got at the Gold Coast Seaway because I didn't look. Gold Coast Seaway at the moment sitting on 15 degrees, 94.1 FM. There's the Eagles, one of these nights.

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And together in Electric Dreams at 94.1 FM Eagles, one of these nights. Before that, we get an update on this accident just before the Tugun Tunnel southbound, which is causing a few dramas. Should be cleared by now, pretty close to being cleared, but I think there's still a backlog. Oh, and by the way, I've got another double pass to give away to Oh What a Night, a blockbuster musical review featuring the fantastic music of Frankie Valli and the Four Seasons. This is going to be one hell of a show. And our sponsor's Twin Town Services Club. It's from Broadway too. It's going to be at the Twin Town Services Club on Saturday night, this Saturday night. Your double pass awaits you when you hear Frankie Valli and the Four Seasons. I'll do it before 7 o'clock too, for those of you that start work early, okay? You will hear Big Girls Don't Cry. I want you to be the third caller through when you hear that. Not now, but when you hear the song. 553-883-941. 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

0: Neil Sedaka in Wheeling, West Virginia. Come on, you were singing along to it and tapping your foot. I know you were. 20 past 6. 94.1 FM. Gee, it's all happening this morning. We've got a breakdown Yatlin. I think that's northbound. We've got the accident, multi-vehicle accident just before the Chukin Tunnel southbound causing a few problems. And a row of townhouses was evacuated early this morning around about 12.30 after fire tore through three homes and two cars overnight. This is at Foreshore Street in Coomera, around about 20 past 12 this morning. Crews arrived, found a fire had engulfed a carport before spreading to the attached townhouse. Had six crews there, the fire is. Had to rush to the scene. It was understood the fire is thought to have started from the car in the carport. No, this is not Melbourne. It's not a tobacco shop, thank goodness. Nobody injured, which is good news. And the fire was extinguished around about 1 o'clock. 94.1 FM, traffic next.
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0: this daddy, damn. 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
4: Thanks, Richard. A multi-vehicle crash causing problems on the M1 southbound just before the Tugan Bypass Tunnel at Belinga, and it's nearly back to Tugan Currumbin Road for the southbound run. We do have a breakdown to watch out for on the M1 northbound around Yatala just before Stanmore Road, and the M1 is slowing up northbound Oxenford to Pimpamar if you're headed to Brisbane on the Gold Coast Highway, 29 minutes from Surfers Paradise south to Palm Beach in the current traffic, and Hooker Boulevard is building at the western end. Wake up Gold Coast and taste KFC's new breakfast, Zinger Bacon and Egg Rolls, and batch roasted coffee until 10:30 a.m. at select stores. That's our sponsor. It's Mark Dransfield, and that's traffic on 94.1 Goldie FM.

0: Michael Bublé, haven't met you yet. I'm pretty sure he's got a birthday later on this week. 6:30, 94.1 FM. Beautiful looking morning. 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
0: At Marine Rescue at Southport, Bob, good morning. What's it looking like? Beautiful morning here at Mermaid.
2: Good morning, Richard. It is absolutely perfect, mate. Absolutely beautiful sky, a beautiful clear sky. Currently, we've got winds of 5 to 7 from the west-southwest with a forecast maximum of 15 knots. So it's an absolutely beautiful day. Currently, we have 14.7 degrees and humidity at 79%, so I don't know what more we could ask for, actually.
0: Yes. Strong wind warning tomorrow, though, for both sides of the water,
2: We do have a strong wind warning for tomorrow. At the moment, as I said, it's absolutely beautiful. We've got five boats on the log, probably another 10 or 12 out there that haven't bothered to log on. We've got one going to Coffs Harbour, one coming from Coffs Harbour. Tide-wise, our next tide coming up at 6:45 is a high of 1.24 metres, followed by a low of 0.14 of a metre at 12:26. The bar would be slight to moderate, I would say. From a general interest point of view for the listeners, if anyone's around Main Beach at the moment, we're about to witness the pilot's just gone out to pick up a 62-metre vessel coming through the bar.
0: 62 metres?
2: 62 metres, and its current valuation on our little search engine.
0: Yes.
2: You ready for this, Richard?
0: I'm ready.
2: 49 million euros.
0: Well, I had a bit of spare cash, so I thought I'd just splash out and buy it.
2: Well, we were only talking about that. We said if there's one bloke on the Gold Coast who could afford to buy it,
0: not me.
2: It is Richard Fowler.
0: No, not me. So what's it worth? 49 million, did you say?
2: 49 million euros, it says on the thing. It's five cabins. There's four cabins, is it?
0: Four cabins. Ah, right.
2: Okay. Yeah.
0: That's not enough.
2: Yes.
0: For 49
2: no,
0: million.
2: Well, gosh, you wouldn't be able to take over your family, let alone your friends and things.
0: That's right, I don't have any. Hey, what's the name of this vessel, do you know?
2: What's the name of it? Polar?
3: Polar Star.
2: Polar Star.
0: Polar Star. Okay.
2: Yeah, by the look of it, it'll be in within the next 20 minutes, half an hour.
0: Okay.
2: It's going to be interesting because the dredge is currently operating right in the middle of the entrance.
0: Oh, so look out.
2: This will be entertaining, mate.
0: Charter boat? What charter boat? Yes. It's not on the Marine app. I'm looking it up. I can't find it anywhere. They mustn't have
2: that. Hunter had it on the screen a minute ago.
0: Oh, did he? Oh,
2: did you have that on AIS?
0: I'll have
2: it's, it's on AIS, mate.
0: Oh, right. Okay. I don't have AIS. Okay, well, that's all very interesting, mate. Thanks for the little heads up about that. And I can't wait to see the fuel bill.
2: Yeah. That wouldn't come out of our housekeeping budget, mate.
0: Yeah, that's for sure. Hey, good on you. Thanks, Bob.
2: Thanks, Richard. Bye.
0: Very interesting indeed. We're in for a mostly sunny day and a medium chance of getting some showers coming through tonight. Down at Point Danger VMR. Morning, Keith.
4: Good morning, Richard.
0: What's going on
4: down to hear from you.
0: Yeah, what's going on down on the Tweed Bar?
4: Well, it looks like a beautiful morning, Richard. We've got very slight to moderate bar. Lots of so far we've had 11 boats go out, and we've got about, I reckon, 60 surfers in the water.
0: Yeah.
4: So there's about 20 surfers on every wave.
0: Oh, gosh.
4: Apart from that, there's another boat going out. Haven't seen a trawler head out yet, but it's a beautiful morning, and the wave rider 1.12 on average to 1.88, so slight to moderate bar. But looking at it both live and on the camera, it's a beautiful morning. The clouds have gone away, as old Bjelke Petersen used to say. They come and go like a morning mist. And it's looking to be a beautiful day.
0: That's good. Hey, what's that water temperature? Is it still hovering around 21?
4: 20.6, yeah, you're spot on there, mate.
0: Okay, cool. Righto, I think we're up to date. Good on you, Keith.
4: All right. Thanks, Richard. Have a good day.
0: You too. Goodbye. Cheers.
1: Is your boat ready for an upgrade? For over 25 years, Classic Marine...
0: On you, Keith.
4: All right. Thanks, Richard. Have a good day.
0: You too.
4: Goodbye.
0: Cheers.
1: Is your boat ready for an upgrade? For over 25 years, Classic Marine...

0: Frankie Valli and the Four Seasons. Big Girls Don't Cry. And I'm sure they'll be doing that song on Saturday night at our sponsors, Twin Town Services Club. And I'll tell you what, Deborah at Benora Point, you'll be there to find out whether they do that song or not. Good morning.
1: Good morning.
0: You've got the double pass, third caller through. Well done.
1: Thank you very much, Richard. Looking forward to it.
0: What a great show this is going to be. So many memories, eh?
1: Yeah, they're great songs, aren't they?
0: Oh, absolutely. You'll just about be able to walk to to Twin Towns from Benora Point. Oh, maybe a bit of a hill to go up over Sexton's Hill.
1: If I start early, I'll be right.
0: Well, congratulations, Deborah. Well done. That double pass is yours. You have a great show on Saturday night, okay?
1: I'm sure I will.
0: Okay. Thanks very much. You hang on there, let's get your tickets, all right? Another one of those to give away very shortly at 94.1 FM. Oh, What a Night at Twin Town Services Club. The songs of Frankie Valli and the Four Seasons. This is a show that's been put together in Broadway. It'll be absolutely fantastic. You can get your tickets from Twin Towns, of course. Here's Shane Nicholson at 94.1 FM. And I Don't Dance, 13 to 7.

0: Shane Nicholson and I Don't Dance. 94.1 FM, good song. 10 to 7, phone's still going nuts to win those tickets. Ed, I've already been one, unfortunately, but we've got some more to give away soon, okay? Oh, what a night at our sponsors, Twin Town Services Club, on Saturday night. Let's have a little bit of a look at some of the events that have taken place on this day. Who appeared on the Ed Sullivan Show for the very first time in 1956? And I bet many TV stations today would love to say that they had 54 million people watching. It was a third of the US population. I'll let you know who that artist was just before 7. Oh, and it was also on this day a very famous singer filed for bankruptcy in 1987. He had debts of about $1,050,000. That's right, $1,050,000. Who was the $50 owed to, and who was it who tragically passed away not long after? You'll find out just before 7 at 94.1 FM.
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0: Half the time you don't know who to believe when it comes to talk about interest rates, but I tell you, this time round, most institutions seem to think that interest rates will go up very soon. 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It's your future. Damn, this belly down. Now, what's the update on that crash, Mark?
3: Thanks, Richard. That multi-vehicle crash has been cleared from the M1 southbound just before the Tugan Bypass Tunnel, Balinga. It is flowing at speed northbound and southbound through there. The M1 is slowing up northbound through Pimpamar and then southbound around Gavin. And Tugan Currumbin Road, a busy run eastbound through Tugan right now as well on the Gold Coast Highway, about half an hour from Surfers South to Palm Beach in the current traffic. And it's getting busy on the Hooker Boulevard around the western end. Looking for a hands-on high school, the industry school prepares students for vocational careers through practical learning, apprenticeships and traineeships, enrolling years 10 and 11 now for 2027. That's our sponsor. It's Mark Dransfield, and that's traffic on 94.1 Goldie FM.

Yeah, well, we do have a bit coming, actually. A few showers tonight, and then some early morning showers tomorrow morning, maybe up to 7 millimetres, and a high chance of getting some showers on Friday as well, up to 7 and maybe 8 millimetres on Saturday, then those showers back off. But a mostly sunny day today, and 23 degrees, 94.1 FM, Carol King. It's 5 to, I had to look at the clock, 5 to 7. Let's have a look at the events that have taken place on this day. Elvis appeared on the Ed Sullivan Show for the first time in 1956, was watched by an estimated 54 million people, a third of the US population. And his appearance boosted the show's ratings to 82.6% of the total TV audience. They don't get figures like that anymore. China Phillips, Wilson Phillips, she was 27 years of age when she married actor Billy Baldwin on this day. He was 32, 1995. What a great voice this guy had. Provided the voice of Darth Vader, and also was in the Lion King, his voice as well. He was in the movies Field of Dreams and Three Fugitives, and was in the three Tom Clancy blockbuster adaptations, Hunt for the Red October, Patriot Games, Clear and Present Danger. James L. Jones, the US actor, passed away on this day, 93 years of age in 2024. And it was also on this day that he filed for bankruptcy in 1987 with debts of more than $1,050,000 and assets of less than $50,000. Why the $50? Well, he borrowed $50 off Rhonda Sharrett. She told us the story last week. Andy Gibb filed for bankruptcy on this day in 1987. She said that he wanted to borrow the money to get a cab up to Brisbane or something, and of course she never saw the money. And unfortunately, it wasn't long after that that he passed away. He was living in a penthouse apartment overlooking Miami in the US, virtually rent-free, playing guitars donated to him or loaned to him by his brothers, of course. And then the following year, just 5 days before his 30th birthday, he passed away. Andy Gibb filing for bankruptcy on this day in 1987.

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2: 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On the coast for over 40 years, Gold Coast Highway, Miami.
3: Good morning, I'm Lee Harrison. Another Australian feared missing in Nepal has now been found. One person who was in Nepal and had been uncontactable has now confirmed with Foreign Affairs they're safe and don't require consular assistance. The number of Australians unaccounted for in the flooding disaster has been revised down to 35. The Reserve Bank's deputy governor says Australia's not at the point where a dramatic interest rate hike is being considered. Households are bracing for a fourth interest rate rise when the RBA board meets at the end of the month. Mr. Hauser has told the ABC he understands inflation is hurting communities.
4: People want inflation down. People are furious about inflation. I understand why. It's unfair. It hits people on low incomes. It damages price signals. It makes the job of companies difficult. What they want us to do is our job and bring inflation down.
3: The opposition says it'll examine the detail of Labor's digital duty of care legislation amid concern it threatens free speech. Users would be able to opt out of algorithms which drive social media feeds. The government believes the move would help minimise harmful content, with tech companies facing hefty fines for breaching the law. But Liberal Senator Sarah Henderson says as the bill stands, the Communications Minister has far too much power.
5: So what the Minister has said today does not stack up. We've seen what power she's giving herself, and we are very concerned that they are a serious threat to free speech.
3: Two people are now facing an attempted murder charge over an alleged shooting in Brisbane's north. Amy Drew reports.
6: A 24-year-old man was left in a serious condition after allegedly suffering two gunshot wounds in the incident at Aspley on the evening of August 25. Neighbours rushed to his aid, stemming the blood flow until emergency services arrived. 3 days after the incident, a 33-year-old Narangbar man was taken into custody and charged with 8 offences. Further investigations led detectives to an address in Griffin this week, arresting and charging a 25-year-old man who will appear in the Brisbane Magistrates Court today. Amy Drew, Brisbane.
3: A second child's died in hospital after a horror four-wheel drive rollover west of Melbourne. A 34-year-old mother and 7 children were inside the vehicle when it rolled at Parwin yesterday afternoon, causing multiple injuries. A 7-year-old girl died at the scene and an 11-year-old boy was airlifted to hospital but died overnight. 5 other children and the driver were also hospitalised. Detective Sergeant Tony Gentle says investigators are piecing together what led to the tragedy.
7: Vehicle inexplicably rolled. We don't know why. This is just a really sad set of circumstances. Very sad.
3: And hundreds of flights in Europe have been cancelled after an air traffic control issue in the UK. The glitch with the flight processing system is now believed to have been resolved. This is Air National News. The Dolphins will welcome back several key players for their historic maiden NRL finals appearance this weekend against the Warriors in New Zealand. Halfback Isaiah Katoa says the squad will attempt to stay present in the moment.
8: To be in the finals campaign, obviously for the first time in the short history of this club, is certainly something that I know everyone's proud of and excited for.
3: Geelong small forward Grian Myers says he's feeling good after battling a partially torn ACL this season as his side prepare to take on Fremantle on Friday night in Perth. Myers says he doesn't regret making the decision to cancel a knee reconstruction booked in for April to continue playing.
9: I don't know if it's healed. I had a scan about a month or two ago and it showed kind of similar results. There was differing opinions on that. Some were saying no, some were saying they like the look of it. So I'm kind of, the whole way through, I've just gone on feel, and right now it's the best it's felt.
3: And Socceroos coach Tony Popovich has revealed he turned down a 4-year contract offer from Football Australia to take the team through to the 2030 World Cup. Popovic instead signed a six-month extension during the World Cup to take the team through to the Asian Cup in Saudi Arabia, which begins in January. Australian Independent Radio News.
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10: Beautiful morning. Looking rather stunning, although it's not going to last, unfortunately. Well, today's going to be okay, but certainly tomorrow we've got strong wind warning for Gold Coast waters and also Byron Coast waters and some showers coming through. So the big Polar Star, which is about to come in through the Seaway. I've just checked with the Seaway. It's about half an hour away before it starts coming in. It's 62 metres long. It's just a small dinghy. And it is worth 49 million euro, apparently. The guys at the Seaway Tower at Marine Rescue in Southport, they looked it up. That's 79 million Australian, and it's about to come in through the Seaway in probably about 20 minutes to half an hour if you want to go down and have a look and get a photo or two. Thanks for all the text messages and the photos that you've sent in this morning, John, Dave, and Matt. Is it your boat, Richard? Did you loan it out? No, it's not mine. Can you imagine the fuel bill? A great-looking photo, too, by the way. It looks fantastic. And who's this from? Dave at Paradise Point. Hi, Richard. Talking big boats, I just took this photo in Hawaii 2 weeks ago. Just arrived home this morning. Good on you. Wow, that's a nice-looking craft. Must be nice to have money. Forecast. They picked a nice day to arrive, too. Forecast for today. It's looking all right. Mostly sunny. We're expecting some showers, but they're coming through later on this evening. 23 degrees we're expecting today and light winds. But then it turns cloudy with showers pretty much tomorrow all the way through until Monday. Shower activity, a good chance of getting maybe up to 7 millimetres early tomorrow morning. And the southeasterly winds are really going to be strong. South-southeast, 30 to 45 kilometres an hour tomorrow, 22 degrees. Probably feel a little bit cooler if you're standing in the wind. 7 millimetres of showers expected on Friday and 22 degrees. The winds back off to 30 kilometres an hour and then back to 25 or 20 for Saturday, Sunday and also Monday. Mostly sunny on Tuesday, expecting a top of 24 degrees. Just about everywhere up and down the Tweed Coast at the moment, sitting on 15 or 16 degrees. 6 at Mudra Bar. I don't know if that's correct, Phil, but that's what the bomb website is saying. 15 at the Gold Coast Seaway. 94.1 FM Sport Group members, shout out for your birthday in just a moment or two. And on the list of celebrities born on this day is a celebrity who's no longer with us, born in Glasgow. Passed away at the age of 67 in 2014. And beyond his musical talents, he possessed a secret passion for painting and spent years creating highly emotive, subtle watercolour landscapes. And his hidden talent finally came to light after he passed away, and they had a few exhibitions. You'll find out who that is. After John Cougar Mellencamp at 94.1 FM, 9 past 7.

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1: Diane Beattie at Carrara. Happy birthday, Diane. Janet Stewart at Gavin. Happy birthday to you. Andre Ernst at Southport. You have a great day today. Ron Gray at Eleonora. Happy birthday. And David Della at Miami. Happy birthday. Happy birthday to you all. Thank you for being 94.1 FM Sport Group members. You're into the draw now for lunch or dinner for two. To our sponsors, the House of Siam. I played a Michael Bublé song last day and I said, I think he's got a birthday coming up this week. It's actually today. Michael Bublé, British Columbia is where he was born. The 51-year-old Canadian singer. He's and an actor as well. He's done a lot of huge albums and they've all been really good sellers. And in actual fact, in 2011, Michael Bublé released his fifth studio album, Christmas, and it became the biggest selling Christmas album in Australia. He's 51 years old today. David A. Stewart, born in Sunderland. He's 74 years of age today. Musician with Annie Lennox, made up the Eurythmics. Here Comes the Rain Again. Who's That Girl? Would I Lie to You? The biggest selling instrumental in Australia in 1990 was Lily Was Here, which he recorded with Dutch saxophonist Cindy Dolfer. David A. Stewart, 74 years old today. Adam Sandler, celebrating a birthday today. US comic actor. He is 60 years of age today. Hugh Grant, done so many movies over the years, Four Weddings and a Funeral, The Remains of the Day, and also Bridget Jones' Diary and the sequels in Notting Hill. Hugh Grant is 66 years old today. And this guy was born in Glasgow in 1946. We lost him in 2014 at the age of 67. And what a great talent he was. I'm sure many of you would have seen him in concert, actually, over the years. Beyond his musical talents, he actually had a passion for painting. He spent years doing subtle watercolour landscapes, and nobody really knew about it until after his death. And then they had dedicated exhibitions, a lot of them around the country. The Secret Life of a Rock Legend, they were called, showing his deep connection with the visual arts. He was lead singer of the Master's Apprentices and had the big hit Because I Love You, which was just massive for them. Became a hit again in 1988 as well. Yeah, Jim Keys, born in Glasgow, shifted to Australia at a young age. He would have been 80 years old today.

0: Big hit for them in 1971, the Masters Apprentices. And because I love him, and it became a hit again in 1988. Why? Well, because the band reformed for a successful tour and actually re-recorded that track. And it was also boosted because it appeared in a TV commercial. And I'm trying to remember it, and I can't think I do. Lead singer Jim Keys put together a major successful reunion tour for the band, which started in 1988. And they re-recorded that song, Because I Love You, and it got to number 22 in the Australian charts in 1988 to a whole new audience compared to the 1971 version. And it gained a lot of exposure on TV because it was in a long-running TV ad for Lee Jeans. I remember Lee Jeans, but I can't remember that commercial. I'll Google it later on today when I get home. That's amazing, isn't it? Jim Keys, and he would have been 80 years old today. A lot of you would have seen him in concert, of course, with the Masters Apprentices, and also in later years. He used to travel around the country with Russell Morris and Daryl Cotton as well. 94.1 FM, our 94.1 FM sport group member celebrating birthdays today. Andre Ernst from Southport, Janet Stewart at Gavin, Diane Beatty at Carrara, David Della at Miami, and Ron Gray at Eleonora. Happy birthday, guys. Thank you for being 94.1 FM Sport Group members. You're into the draw now. Lunch or dinner for two to our sponsors, the House of Siam. I'll do the draw on Friday, 21 past 7. We'll check on traffic in 30 seconds.
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0: Damn, it's how's the Chugun Tunnel travelling now, Mark?
2: Thanks, Richard. The M1 is flowing at speed northbound and southbound around the border after that earlier crash at the Chugun Tunnel. We've got it slowing northbound around Pimpamar and Yatala, though, and also southbound Coomera to Arundel on the Gold Coast Highway, 33 minutes from surface south to Palm Beach. That's via the Gold Coast Highway. You might save a couple of minutes going via Bermuda Street. Speaking of which, Reedy Creek Road is building through that Bermuda Street intersection, and then Bermuda Street around Christine Avenue, Burley Waters as well. 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

Tiffany. I think we're alone now. 26 past 7, 94.1 FM. I mentioned it earlier this morning. We've got more details coming up in the news next. A row of townhouses had to be evacuated after a fire tore through three homes and two cars overnight. Fortunately, this is at Coomera, fortunately, no injuries. All the details coming up next. Here's Elton John and your song at 94.1 FM.

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1: This is Air News Queensland. I'm Lee Harrison. Police are investigating a large fire at a townhouse complex on the Gold Coast. The blaze erupted inside a carport at the Coomera address after midnight and spread to the attached. Crews managed to extinguish the fire, but two cars were destroyed and three townhouses were damaged. The incident is not being treated as suspicious. And an outbreak of bushfires across Queensland has prompted authorities to warn the public to be prepared in the coming weeks. Peter Jones reports.
2: Homes were evacuated and the Warrego Highway closed in both directions in recent days after a blaze broke out in the Lockyer Valley. Flames got to within a few metres of a number of properties, but fortunately no structural losses were recorded. Further north, a fire broke out between the Bruce and Burnett Highways south of Rockhampton. Acting Deputy Chief Officer for the Queensland Rural Fire Service, Joel Gordon, says elevated conditions are expected to remain for the coming weeks until any significant rainfall. Peter Jones, Air News.
1: Rowing Queensland is attracting complaints from parents struggling to find accommodation in Rockhampton. Families are heading to the region next week for the school's championship regatta, but there are fewer than a dozen hotel rooms available. The backlash comes as rowing officials across the globe raise concerns for Rockhampton to host the Olympic event in 2032. The Federal Department of Education has launched an investigation into a Brisbane private high school over an alleged culture of misogyny. It comes after a female teacher at Marist College Ashgrove claims to have suffered a serious psychiatric injury after she was allegedly surrounded by up to 300 male students and pelted with food. Regional Queensland could be home to an additional 700,000 people by 2050. According to the latest data from the Regional Australia Institute, a huge population growth is predicted outside Brisbane. Research and Policy Director Simon Pryor says areas such as Gympie and the Fraser Coast are set for major growth.
3: Well, regional Queensland has a lot of economic opportunities, as we know, and a lot of lifestyle and livability factors that are making it a popular place for people to move. And we're seeing that growth right up and down the east coast.
1: To sport down in the AFL, a coup for the Brisbane Lions. Steve Barker explains.
4: Adelaide tried, however, Brisbane triumphed. And this is even before this Saturday's mighty AFL clash at the Gabba. Brisbane Lions premiership hero Zach Bailey has re-signed with the reigning premiers, ending a long-running saga about whether he would move to Adelaide. It's believed the Crows offered the 26-year-old $10 million over 7 years. The restricted free agent has penned a new 8-year deal to remain with the Lions until the end of 2034. A two-time All-Australian, Bailey has enjoyed another outstanding season with 31 goals and averaged a career-high 21.7 disposals. Steve Barker, Air Sport.
1: The Dolphins welcome back a trio of stars for Saturday's historic maiden NRL finals appearance. Selwyn Cobbo, Cody Nikorima and Cooley Kefu Fina Fuiaki will all return to face the Warriors. Co-captain Isaiah Katoa says they're preparing for a hostile crowd in Auckland.
5: Like, it's a credit to, I guess, the Warriors and their fan base in terms of how they get behind their boys, but we know that it's an awesome challenge for us and we're looking forward to it.
1: Meantime, the Cowboys are breathing a sigh of relief with co-captain Reuben Cotter cleared by the NRL judiciary to play in this weekend's clash with the Sharks. This is Air News Queensland.
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7: Beautiful morning, really nice. And a beautiful arrival for a very, very special boat. Well, actually, it's not a boat, it's a ship. A Polarstar, a 49 million euro boat coming in through the seaway, 62 metres long. Wow, they've picked the right day to arrive, haven't they? Strong wind warnings tomorrow, though. But today, as far as the offshore conditions are concerned, it's not looking too bad. The Bureau saying southeasterlies 10 to 15 knots, becoming variable about 10 knots in the morning. Seas around about a metre, decreasing below half a metre around midday. Wave rider buoy earlier this morning off the Tweed Bar, 1.1 metre on an average and 1.8 on a maximum. Water temperature up around 21 degrees, 20.6 to be precise. High tide at came through at 6:45 this morning. Low tide this afternoon at around 21 degrees, 20.6 to be precise. High tide at came through at 6:45 this morning. Low tide this afternoon at 12:30.

Monday, Monday. Temperatures around 22, 23 degrees, 24 on Monday and 24 on Tuesday, and a mostly sunny day with northeasterlies coming back. At the moment, just about everywhere on the coast actually sitting on 17 degrees, unless you're at Mudjerabar. Phil says, he's just texted me through, 15 degrees at Mudjerabar, but the Bomb app says 9 degrees. I'd back Phil, I wouldn't back Bomb. 17 degrees at the Gold Coast Seaway, 94.1 FM.

Phil Collins, Philip Bailey, an easy lover. 1984, that was, 94.1 FM. 18 to 8. Good morning, Glenn. Glenn at Southport. Ran into Glenn yesterday outside the Aldi at Southport. He was standing outside. I said, yes, mate, you're better off out here, aren't you? The view's better than wandering around up and down the aisles. He said, yeah, the wife's inside. I said, so's mine. I said, why are you out here? And he said, too bloody cold in there. And he's right. It's absolutely freezing at that shop. Absolutely freezing in the whole supermarket. I don't know why. It's a very cool place. You have a good day today, Glenn. There's smoke from a distance pyre. Sanford Townsend Band, 94.1 FM.

0: Van Halen, Jump. 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Skinny, a little bit slow southbound on the M1. We'll get the update from Mark next.
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0: 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Now, Mark, starting slow up.
2: Thanks, Richard. The M1 is slowing up southbound Coomera to Arundel. Northbound, it's okay till you hit that Slacks Creek stretch if you're headed to Brisbane. We've got the Gold Coast Highway, a 33-minute trip from Surfers Paradise south to Palm Beach. Hazmat situation that fire crews are looking after. Majorca, Crescent, Varsity Lakes, not causing any problems though. And it's heavy going on Somerset Drive, Mudrabar, both directions. Also, Smith Street, Gavin is slow going eastbound towards the start of the motorway and Reedy Creek Road building through Bermuda Street. Tough new e-scooter and e-bike laws are now in place to stop behaviour that puts lives at risk. 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That's our sponsor. It's Mark Jansfield, and that's traffic on 94.1 Goldie FM.

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3: Good morning, I'm Lee Harrison. The number of Australians missing in the Nepal flooding disaster has been revised down from 36 to 35. A citizen who wasn't able to be reached in the wake of the flash flooding has made contact to confirm they're safe and well. More than 5,000 people remain unaccounted for, almost 2 weeks on from the flash floods. Back home, a second child has died in hospital overnight after a horror crash west of Melbourne. Madeline Burke reports.
4: An eight-seater four-wheel drive rolled at Parwin yesterday afternoon, causing multiple injuries. A 34-year-old mother and seven children were on their way home from school when the vehicle rolled and came to a stop on grass between the road and a paddock. A seven-year-old girl died at the scene and an 11-year-old boy was airlifted to hospital but died overnight. Five other children and the woman were also taken to hospital. Detective Sergeant Tony Gentile says investigators are piecing together the moments leading to the crash.
5: We'll never exclude drug, speed and alcohol, but at this stage that is not apparent.
4: Madeline Burke, Melbourne.
3: UN Children's Agency UNICEF is welcoming the federal government's draft duty of care legislation for social media. Users will have greater control over content they see, the ability to opt out of algorithms under the laws. UNICEF spokesperson John Livingston says children will be better protected.
6: Digital duty of care puts the responsibility on tech companies to think about children's safety before an app is rolled out to millions of young Australians, not after.
3: Australian students have recorded their worst ever reading and maths results in a major global study. The program for international student assessment is sat by Year 9 pupils every 3 years. Results also found Australian classrooms are among the worst behaved globally. Australian researchers have made a preliminary breakthrough in improving bionic eyes. The team from RMIT has created a working prototype of a system that combines sensing, memory and information processing in the same system. Professor Sameet Walia says it's a step towards creating technology which more accurately replicates how the eye and brain work together.
7: It removes the need of additional storage and processing units, which commonly happen in most of the technology today.
3: In other news, Australian homes have lost $34 billion in value in just 3 months. The drop is being blamed on interest rates and the federal government's tax overhaul. Fiji Airways has become the sixth airline to commit to flying to Western Sydney International Airport. And an investigation has been launched after two thieves stole four works of art from a Renoir museum in France. The artwork has an estimated value of about 14 million Australian dollars. This is Air National News. Tennis and Day 10 at Flushing Meadows is quarterfinals day. Paul Walsh reports.
8: Top women seeded Ina Sabalenka and current Wimbledon champion Linda Noskova produced one of the matches of the tournament so far, with the defending champion Sabalenka victorious 7-6, 3-6, 7-6 in 2 hours and 22 minutes. After squaring the sets at 1-all, Noskova held a break of serve in the third before the world number one fought back to take the match in a tiebreaker.
9: I honestly thought that that's it. The match is over, and probably that's what helped me to kind of like, I don't know, feel loose and just go after my shots.
8: In the second of the matches in the afternoon session, the unseeded Alex Mitchelson took the first two sets against fellow American Francis Tiafo, who has fought back to take the third. Looking forward to the night session, it's Ben Shelton up against Carlos Alcaraz and Jessica Pegula taking on the fellow American, Emma Navarro. Paul Walsh for Air Sport.
3: The Western Bulldogs are reportedly gearing up to go all in on Brownlow medalist Matt Rowell should they miss out on Port Adelaide star Zach Butters. In rugby league, Cowboys forward Reuben Cotter's freed himself to play in Saturday's elimination final against the Sharks. He successfully had his careless high tackle charge downgraded at the NRL judiciary. And full-time on match day one of the Champions League, Real Madrid has defeated Inter 2-1, Man City beat Porto 2-0. Australian Independent Radio News.
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12: Mostly sunny today and looking very nice at the moment. Light winds, maybe some showers coming through later on tonight. Just a millimetre here or there, 23 degrees. And then partly cloudy with windy conditions from tomorrow all the way through until Monday. Tomorrow, some early morning showers coming through, high chance of 3 to 7 millimetres. And as I say, south-southeasterly winds are going to be annoying. 30 to 45 kilometres an hour tomorrow. Back to 30 kilometres an hour on Friday and still 7 millimetres of shower activity coming through. 22 degrees for both days. 22 on Saturday as well, and maybe up to 8 millimetres, high chance of that happening. But the wind's back off to 25 kilometres an hour from the southeast. 20 kilometres an hour on Sunday, 4 millimetres of showers, just a millimetre on Monday. And on Tuesday, mostly sunny and 24 degrees with the northeasterlies coming back. I've just been looking up and down the temperature gauges. And up and down the coast, just about everywhere actually, sitting on 19 or 18 degrees. 18 at Coomber Bar, Oxenford, Benoa, 19 at Currumbin, and also 19 at Clothiers Creek as well, out the back of Cabarita, and 16 degrees at Ocean Shores, 17 at the Gold Coast Seaway. Beautiful morning for the beach. And we'll check on those conditions with Scott Fransman from the Gold Coast City Council Lifeguard Service after the police and Every Breath You Take at 94.1 Goldie FM.

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1: From the Gold Coast City Council Lifeguard Service, Scott Fransman down at Greenmount. What are you looking at, Scott? What's going on?
2: A lot of whale action, Richard. I've never seen anything like it. There's literally, I reckon, about 12 different whales out here at the moment, and the viewing's really good because it's really calm conditions. It's like a lake out there, they're really sort of coming out of the water. It's just super obvious as well. You know, people along the ocean way here, sort of, you can see them quite easily. So if you're up on Point Danger looking for something doing around the area, you'll see there's plenty around. It's just they're coming right out of the water, and it's just, there's quite a lot. Everywhere you look, there's a different sort of patch or some. But, it's a lot out here at the moment. It's quite good, but there's not too much to offer on the surf front. Sadly, Richard, it's really flat again, so it's barely breaking down here, but it's a bit full with that tide at the moment. We've sort of just come off the high around 6:45, so maybe as the tide drops out to about 12:30 today, it might sort of improve a bit, but it's just a bit of a longboard wave down this way. But around Crumman Alley and Burley, it was barely breaking early on. It's just too full and not much swell, but looking like a really nice beach day.
1: Certainly.
2: And once again, it's just looking really good down this way, and it's just, it's quite distracting watching these whales, actually. But it's looking like really good in the water, but not much on the surf front. And I guess looks like later on the day it might go a little bit east of northeast, but only reasonably light winds today, it looks like. So I'm not sure, but at the moment it's looking really good down this end of the coast.
1: Well, make the most of it, because we've got those strong wind warnings tomorrow, and the wind's going to be quite strong tomorrow, getting up to about 40 kilometres an hour on shore. So it's not going to be very comfortable.
2: Like another southerly, so I guess it looks like tomorrow will be the same. Similar boat, like head down the southern end of the coast, and it's paradise down this end. But that water's temp's just under 21, so I just got to dive in then, so it's quite nice in, and cool. The water clarity is really good.
1: Okay, well, when you're doing your drive later on today and going up and down the beaches checking everything out, just make sure you go around to the super yacht facility and check out the Polar Star. I don't know, somebody's just sent me a text message, but they didn't give me their name. Whoever you are, great photo from their balcony on Chevron Island of Polar Star, which is about 200 foot long, coming in through the Broadwater and past Marina Mirage, or what's left of it, because they're pulling it down, of course. Now, I know it's not yours, and it's certainly not mine. It's worth 49 million euro, which in Australian dollars is about 79 million.
2: Can you... Wow, I imagine the fuel bill would be pretty
1: exactly.
2: Richard. That'd be, pretty. a lot of money.
1: We have a whinge about having to put $100 in the tank. I think this will be like hundreds and hundreds of thousands of dollars when they realise they're getting charged huge prices for diesel down here. Anyway, pretty impressive-looking boat. It certainly is, and it's on this photo. It's just absolutely massive. Righto, mate, you have a good day.
2: You too, Richard. See you, mate.
1: Okay, ciao.
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0: Paul Kelly to her door, 21 past 8, 94.1 FM. It's wellness, the Gold Coast Wellbeing Week this week. It started a couple of days ago and it runs through until Sunday. And there's a whole heap of events taking place all around the coast that are all free to attend. It's in its third year too, inviting all of us at all ages to connect and have some fun and discover new ways to support your own mental well-being and those of others as well. And today is Wednesday's Are You OK Day event. And we're being asked to make a moment to connect at Robina Town Centre, just outside the Mecca shop. And visitors to the kindness spot can stay connected, enjoy connection and conversation and creativity and making a postcard and some live music. That sounds pretty good. Tomorrow is Out of the Shadows Walk, taking place on Thursday between 3 and 6 at the Green Heart Parkland in Robina. Community walk, which is a great idea. Friday is Be Kind Friday at Queen Elizabeth Park at Coolangatta. Celebration of kindness, connection and community. Not enough of that around these days, is there? Kindness and connection with people. On Saturday is the Living with the Breath House, and they're doing a wellness experience, movement and breath work at one of the most iconic situations or locations here on the coast at Justin's Park in Burleigh. And on Sunday is the, I love the name, Queerly Connecting with Pride at Hairy Mary's Mermaid Beach between 11 and 2, a celebration of connection, inclusion and pride within the Gold Coast LGBTQIA community. And if you're interested in getting along and checking out some of those things, just Google Gold Coast Wellbeing Week and all the details will come up. Get out, make some friends and enjoy yourselves.
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0: it's steady, damn. Mark, where's it slowing up?
4: Thanks, Richard. The M1 is slowing up northbound around Yatala. There is a breakdown to watch out for around Eagleby northbound as well. And then southbound under speed around Pimpamar through to Arundel on the Gold Coast Highway, 37 minutes from surface south to Palm Beach in the current traffic. Smith Street, Gavin, slow going eastbound towards the start of the motorway. Southport and Narang Roads picking up around Ashmore Road through Molondina. Somerset Drive, Mutrabar, a busy run in both directions as well. And then Reedy Creek Road picking up through Bermuda Street. Bermuda Street also a lot of traffic around Christine Avenue and Markiri Street. 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
1: This is Air News Queensland. I'm Lee Harrison. Police are investigating a large fire at a townhouse complex on the Gold Coast. The blaze erupted inside a carport at the Coomera address after midnight and spread to the attached dwelling. Crews managed to extinguish the fire, but two cars were destroyed and three townhouses were damaged. The incident is not being treated as suspicious. And an outbreak of bushfires across Queensland has prompted authorities to warn the public to be prepared in the coming weeks. Peter Jones reports.
2: Homes were evacuated and the Warrego Highway closed in both directions in recent days after a blaze broke out in the Lockyer Valley. Flames got to within a few metres of a number of properties, but fortunately no structural losses were recorded. Further north, a fire broke out between the Bruce and Burnett Highways south of Rockhampton. Acting Deputy Chief Officer for the Queensland Rural Fire Service, Joel Gordon, says elevated conditions are expected to remain for the coming weeks until any significant rainfall. Peter Jones, Air News.
1: Roaring Queensland is attracting complaints from parents struggling to find accommodation in Rockhampton. Families are heading to the region next week for the school's championship regatta, but there are fewer than a dozen hotel rooms available. The backlash comes as rowing officials across the globe raise concerns for Rockhampton to host the Olympic event in 2032. The Federal Department of Education has launched an investigation into a Brisbane private high school over an alleged culture of misogyny. It comes after a female teacher at Marist College Ashgrove claims to have suffered a serious psychiatric injury after she was allegedly surrounded by up to 300 male students and pelted with food. Regional Queensland could be home to an additional 700,000 people by 2050. According to the latest data from the Regional Australia Institute, a huge population growth is predicted outside Brisbane. Research and Policy Director Simon Pryor says areas such as Gympie and the Fraser Coast are set for major growth.
3: Well, regional Queensland has a lot of economic opportunities, as we know, and a lot of lifestyle and livability factors that are making it a popular place for people to move. And we're seeing that growth right up and down the east coast.
1: To sport down in the AFL, a coup for the Brisbane Lions. Steve Barker explains.
4: Adelaide tried, however, Brisbane triumphed. And this is even before this Saturday's mighty AFL clash at the Gabba. Brisbane Lions premiership hero Zach Bailey has re-signed with the reigning premiers, ending a long-running saga about whether he would move to Adelaide. It's believed the Crows offered the 26-year-old $10 million over 7 years. The restricted free agent has penned a new 8-year deal to remain with the Lions until the end of 2034. A two-time All-Australian, Bailey has enjoyed another outstanding season with 31 goals and averaged a career-high 21.7 disposals. Steve Barker, Air Sport.
1: The Dolphins welcome back a trio of stars for Saturday's historic maiden NRL finals appearance. Selwyn Cobbo, Cody Nikorima and Cooley Kefu Fina Fuiaki will all return to face the Warriors. Co-captain Isaiah Katoa says they're preparing for a hostile crowd in Auckland.
5: Like, it's a credit to, I guess, the Warriors and their fan base in terms of how they get behind their boys, but we know that it's an awesome challenge for us and we're looking forward to it.
1: Meantime, the Cowboys are breathing a sigh of relief with co-captain Reuben Cotter cleared by the NRL judiciary to play in this weekend's clash with the Sharks. This is Air News Queensland.
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7: 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Thanks for all the photos of the big boat that's down at the super facility this morning, the Polo Star. And thank you to Kevin, Carolyn and Kevin, who sent in a video of the boat coming up the Broadwater this morning. It looks pretty damn spectacular. And Round about now, I think the captain's probably looking for his credit card as he fills up the tank. It's going to cost a fortune. Southeasterlies today, 10 to 15 knots, becoming variable below 10 knots in the morning. Seas around about a metre, but decreasing to below half a metre. Not much joy for the board riders, unfortunately, but certainly a beautiful morning. And if you are heading down to the beach, I'd do it today before the strong wind warning tomorrow. High tide went through 6:45. Low tide this afternoon at 12:30 if you're looking for a walk on the hard sand. 68% humidity we've got at the moment at the Gold Coast Seaway, and it will be a mostly sunny day with maybe some showers coming through tonight, 23 degrees and light winds, and then the strong wind warning tomorrow for both sides of the border, Byron Coast and also Gold Coast waters. South-southeasterlies 30 to 45 kilometres an hour, now that's on shore. And a good chance of getting some early morning showers as well tomorrow, 3 to 7 millimetres, 22 degrees. 7 millimetres again on Friday, but the wind's back off to just 30 kilometres an hour, 20 to 30. And then Saturday, Sunday, Monday, still partly cloudy with the odd shower kicking around and southeasterly winds pushing through. Temperatures around 22 to 24 degrees. Mostly sunny on Tuesday and 24 degrees with northeasterlies coming back. At the moment at the Gold Coast Seaway sitting on 19 degrees. Gold Coast Seaway sitting on 19 degrees.

Yeah, the Faces. Stay With Me, love it. And also KT Tunstall and Suddenly I See. Yeah, you won't see a lot to Dulson Avenue and Central Street. Traffic lights are out there on flash, so that's going to cause a few problems. Get an update on that with Mark very shortly. At the Gold Coast Zone, 94.1 FM, it's 8:45.

0: Peter Blakely crying in the chapel, 94.1 FM, 12 to 9. A couple of text messages have just come through saying, we haven't heard you do the tickets this morning. Well, that's because we've already done the tickets this morning. For Oh What a Night at our sponsors, Twin Town Services Club, on Saturday night. Deborah at Benora Point, I did it before 7 o'clock this morning. She was the winner, going along to see the great music from Frankie Valli in the Four Seasons, the fantastic songbook. This will be a brilliant show. I think Rhonda's got an interview with the producer or director of the show, actually, this morning. We'll find out when Rhonda pops in just before 9 o'clock, and I'm pretty sure she's got a double pass to give away too after 9 at 94.1 FM. We'll check on the traffic and flashing traffic lights next.
1: The classic album and movie soundtrack shows from 7 Wednesday nights. This week, Cold Chisel and one of their best, 1982 Circus Animals, which included songs from four members of the band with some great hits amongst them. And it seemed the pressure was off Don Walker as primary songwriter, and Jimmy was cracking jokes.
2: 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Good record. You know, we were one of the acts in the circus, which was good because we belonged in cages and animals.
1: Cold Chisel's Circus Animals. Then from 8, The Adventures of Priscilla, Queen of the Desert, the 1994 Aussie road comedy that became a surprise worldwide hit, starring Hugo Weaving, Guy Pearce and Englishman Terence Stamp, plus a soundtrack that gave life back to many of its hits.
3: 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And I've got this earpiece in and I can't hear a thing. That was a lot harder than it looked.
1: The classic album and movie soundtrack shows. 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
0: Now, what's the update, Mark? What's going on?
7: Thanks, Richard. A couple of things happening around Olsen Avenue at the moment. We've got traffic lights out at the Central Street intersection through Labrador. Also, a breakdown reported in that area as well. I'm not sure if they're both connected. The M1 has a breakdown to watch out for around Eagleby northbound. It is slowing southbound Coomera to Arundel and then into Carrara on the Gold Coast Highway. 37 minutes from surface south to Palm Beach. A busy run, Smith Street, Gavin towards the motorway, and also Somerset Drive, Mudrabar, heavy traffic. Tough new e-scooter and e-bike laws are now in place to stop behaviour that puts lives at risk. 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That's our sponsor. It's Mark Dransfield, and that's traffic on 94.1 Goldie FM.

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1: Ricardo, not Car, what's this boat you've been telling me about all morning?
0: When I was talking to Bob at Marine Rescue at the Seaway Tower, he said, I've got this massive boat that's about to come in this morning. And they'd done all the research for me on it. It was, or it is worth, 49 million euro.
1: What is it, a ship, you mean?
0: Well, it's a big yacht. It's a big super yacht.
1: It's not a cruise ship.
0: Well, we can't get cruise ships in through the seaway.
1: No, that's true.
0: So I did the maths on it. It's 79 million Australian, and it's about 65 metres long, so that's 213 feet. And it's called Polar Star. And people have just been sending me photos this morning of it from Chevron Island up on their high rises and people walking along the Broadwater. It looks pretty spectacular.
1: Did you see it from your place?
0: Well, no, because I'm here.
1: Oh, it's only just come in?
0: Yes, this morning.
1: Oh, right, no.
0: Dear listener, it's very hard sometimes. You've just really got to explain everything in simple terms.
1: I did hear you say somebody from Chevron had seen it.
0: Yes. And they sent in a photo, which is quite spectacular.
1: But I'm not a wealthy breakfast announcer with beach views. So.
0: Oh, I see what you mean. I thought you were about to say it's my boat. I wish it was. No, I don't actually, because the fuel bill would be horrific.
1: Oh, yes. Yeah. No. They're nice to sit on and have a glass of champagne, not to own.
0: Oh, that's dead right.
1: Yes.
0: If you're lucky enough to get an invite, and I know some of us are.
1: Yes,
0: and I'm not talking about myself, Rhonda.
1: No.
0: Moving on. That's
1: righty-ho.
0: That's top secret, that one.
1: That is top secret. Can wink, wink, nudge, nudge. Now, were you giving, did you give tickets away to
0: I did. I gave tickets away early this morning to, just before 7 o'clock, to Deborah from Benora Point.
1: Oh, Benora Point, she won't have far to go.
0: She said she's going to leave now. She should be there by Saturday, she said.
1: Now, I'm going to be chatting to one of the cast members.
0: Oh, great.
1: Yeah, George Solomon, his name is.
0: And
1: from what I can gather, when he's not doing this, he's hugely popular in the States. He does sort of comedy singing work.
0: Oh, really?
1: Yes, yeah.
0: Oh, okay.
1: So we'll find out. That's at 9:30 this morning, so we'll have a chat to George.
0: Yeah, okay.
1: I think I'm ringing him in the States. I'm not sure after last time I said that when he...
0: Oh, that's right. You were ringing somebody in Canada and it turned out they were down in Melbourne or something.
1: Yeah.
0: Oh, Sydney.
1: So I don't know, but it'll be interesting too. And we're also going to find... Do you know anything about the Mosey Run?
0: Mosey,
1: in M-O-Z-I.
0: No.
1: No, it's on this Saturday.
0: Oh, okay.
1: And it's a run that's organised to raise money for or to help with the education of children in Mozambique.
0: Oh, right.
1: Which is one of the poorest nations
0: in the world.
1: In the world.
0: Oh, okay, well, that's
1: so
0: great.
1: So we'll find out about that at around about 10:30.
0: Details with Rhonda and those tickets to give away to Ottawa. Oh, what a night at our sponsors, Twin Town Services Club, after 9. Here's Kat Stevens at 94.1 FM.

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2: Good morning, I'm Lee Harrison. An eighth Australian has been found safe almost 2 weeks after destructive flash flooding in Nepal. Chelsea Bowden reports.
3: The Department of Foreign Affairs and Trade has confirmed the Australian citizen, who was previously uncontactable, has been found safe in Nepal. It's believed they were not in the disaster zone and don't require consular assistance. The number of Australians unaccounted for is now down to 35. Search and recovery efforts are continuing. At least 1,400 people have been confirmed dead, while more than 5,000 remain missing. Chelsea Bowden reporting.
2: Australian students have recorded their worst ever reading and maths results in a major global study. The program for international student assessment is sat by Year 9 pupils every 3 years, testing reading, science and maths in industrialised countries. The OECD's Director of Education, Andreas Schleicher, says overall reading across industrialised countries had the biggest fall amid increasing reliance on digital technology.
4: In a decade, we've lost about 2 school years in the capability of young people to read complex texts, in the capability of young people to navigate ambiguity, to relate different pieces of information.
2: Support for One Nation is showing no sign of easing, with a new opinion poll placing it ahead of the two major parties. The YouGov survey gives One Nation a primary vote of 30%. Labor would still win a federal election after preferences, but One Nation would then become the official opposition. Nationals leader Matt Canavan says he's not going to get distracted by another poll.
5: I'm focused on these type of issues of defending Australians, defending freedom. That's what I'll continue to fight for. We had a poll last week showing us up 4 and One Nation down 3. So these things go up and down, but I will stay focused. And the best way we can do better and have a good performance at the election is to stay focused on the Australian people.
2: The UK has announced it'll ban the import of goods from Israeli settlements and the occupied West Bank. 12 other countries, including France and Canada, have since confirmed their intentions to impose trade restrictions. Speaking in Parliament, UK Foreign Secretary Ed Miliband says ethnic cleansing is happening in the region.
6: The British government agrees that there is ethnic cleansing of Palestinians in areas of the West Bank, perpetrated by settler terrorists. And all too often, the Israeli government has turned a blind eye to this, and worse, members of it have made statements and taken actions to support the forced displacement of Palestinians.
2: In other news, the Auditor General is reportedly considering a probe into a $560 million Commonwealth grant scheme. Analysis by the Centre for Public Integrity has found 73% of the funding went to safe Labor or marginal seats. And Australian researchers have made a preliminary breakthrough in improving bionic eyes. The team from RMIT has created a working prototype that combines sensing, memory and information processing in the same system. This is Air National News. Dockers midfielder Andrew Brayshaw says his side need to rediscover their identity if they're to bounce back from last week's qualifying loss to Hawthorn. Fremantle were ambushed by the Hawks, setting up a knockout semi-final match-up with Geelong at Perth Stadium on Friday night.
7: We tried to flick the ball around a bit too much and we weren't really willing to test the tackle and be strong with the ball. Sometimes felt like we needed to do too much or pressure too much, but we really just need to lean into what's been getting it done for us all year, which is playing role, backing in our system and being really strong with the ball.
2: Panthers star Liam Martin is refusing to get carried away with claiming the NRL's minor premiership. Penrith kicks off its finals campaign against the fourth-placed Sydney Roosters at CommBank Stadium. The four-time premiership-winning forward says finishing top of the table means nothing come Sunday afternoon.
8: It's a wonderful achievement and something we should be very proud of, but it means bugger all come October.
2: And Cowboys captain Reuben Cotter is free to play in Saturday night's elimination final against the Sharks. His counsel has successfully had his charge downgraded, despite the NRL judiciary initially finding him guilty of a grade 2 careless high tackle. Australian Independent Radio News.
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10: Morning, morning, morning. Nice one. Yeah, beautiful actually. 21 at the moment. Looking for a maximum of 23. Feels a bit warmer than 21. Maybe it's me. Maybe I'm coming down with something. No, I don't think so. 21, 23. Bureau said could be a late shower. I'm just having a little look though. If there is, I don't think it's going to be very heavy. No, at the moment, it's all looking good for an absolutely beautiful day.
11: Dope.

0: Oh, happy birthday. Happy birthday, baby. Yeah, happy birthday, everybody that's having a birthday today. Tony Christie, that was. James Blunt, let's slow down, was in there with cold. Bruno Mars and Mark Ronson. Uptown Funk got me underway this morning, 18 past nine. I'm a bit distracted because I'm expecting the door to burst open in a great panic in any second from now, expecting Richard to come back. He's left his phone here. Obviously hasn't realised yet. I bet he gets all the way home. I text Cherie to say, this is how good a morning I'm having. I text Cherie to say, can you let Richard know he's left his phone here? Yes, not possible when the phone's here. Anyway, I'm all back on track now. Listen, busy morning, I hope. Busy morning this morning in about 15 minutes, 10 minutes' time. I will be having a chat George Solomon. You may not know this name, but George Solomon is currently appearing in this fabulous show that we are giving tickets away to at the moment, Oh What a Night, which is, of course, a musical tribute to Frankie Valli and the Four Seasons. I've got tickets to give away to that as well. I won't be doing that in conjunction to talking to George. I'm not bad at doing two things at once, but having all the phones ringing while I've got him on the phone. No, thank you. I will do it a little bit later on this morning, sometime before 12, obviously. So there you go. Be listening for that. George Solomon, I believe when he's not doing this show, he does a lot of sort of funny musical impressions, like of Dinah Ross and other people like that. We'll have a chat to him all about that. He sounds fun.
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0: Wabba-dabba-doo and Summer Night City. Art Garfunkel and James Taylor were in there as well, Crying in the Rain. What a good version that is. And Amy Winehouse with Valerie. 29 to 10 now, Saturday night. This fabulous show, Oh What a Night, which of course is a tribute to Frankie Valli and the Four Seasons. Phones have been going mad when we've been giving away the tickets. But I'm lucky enough now to have one of the performers involved in this show, George Solomon. Morning, George.
1: Good morning, Rhonda. I'm so happy to be here.
0: Oh, thank you so much. And I thought I was calling you in the States, but you're actually in Coffs Harbour. You've been doing shows there.
1: Yeah, well, we just arrived. We're doing our first show here tonight.
0: Oh, okay.
1: We arrived in Australia about a week ago, and we've been to Sydney, Melbourne. We've been to Tasmania. We're making the rounds.
0: Yeah. Well, is this your first trip to Oz?
1: No, this is probably my fifth or sixth time.
0: Oh, okay.
1: The show has been a very big hit over here. The show has come over here several times, and we just love it. The audiences here are magnificent. We're always so grateful for the good energy that we get when we perform here.
0: Oh, how kind of you to say, but I'm sure it isn't a chore for the audiences, because talk to me about the music of Frankie Valli and the Four Seasons. I mean, it's legendary and everybody loves it, don't they?
1: They do, Rhonda, and I think it's probably because it's so timeless. The songs are all so catchy. The harmonies are so beautiful. The lyrics are lyrics that people can relate to. Those songs all told a little story. And I love that when we perform the show all over the world, even younger people who don't necessarily know the songs will come up to us afterwards and say, man, I really love that. Those were such good songs. And I think because the show was also very energetic and funny. There's a lot of fun interplay between myself and the other three cast members on stage. It's just an all-around feel-good show, and the people walk out of the theater humming the songs.
0: Yeah. Well, I want to talk to you about the humor, because I know you're sort of known, or part of your act, when you're not doing this show, you're known for your comedy numbers. But just let us sort of explain. I know a few people are getting a bit mixed up with Oh, What a Night and the Jersey Boys, the sort of, you know, Broadway show. So just explain, you know, the difference between that.
1: Well, there's quite a difference. When we originally put together Oh, What a Night, it was way back in 2008, and that was at the beginning of Jersey Boys, and none of us knew or saw Jersey Boys at the time. It was just an idea to do a show about Frankie Valli and the Four Seasons, and then Jersey Boys took off and is an amazing show. But Jersey Boys is a biography. Mm. It tells everybody's playing characters. There's a Frankie Valli, there's a Bob Gaudio. And it's a very heavy, dramatic story. It's a great story, but it's pretty dramatic,
0: yeah,
1: and pretty serious. And Oh, What a Night, we just concentrate on the music and the fun. We want it to be a very family-friendly show that people from the grandmothers to the kids can come and see. And you get more of the music, because we're not telling the whole story. So you get full versions of songs, and you get seven or eight big Frankie Valli and the Four Seasons hits that were not in Jersey Boys, because they just didn't have the time.
0: Right.
1: But I do think Jersey Boys, it's an amazing show, and I think if people haven't seen it, they should. But I think that there's an appreciation for both shows. People who see Jersey Boys have come to see us and say, wow, we're really glad we saw both of them.
0: Yeah, I agree.
1: So I that's the big difference. One is more just like a fun concert with a night, and Jersey Boys is more of a dramatic story of Frankie Valli and the Four Seasons.
0: I think we had to touch on that. But listen, you mentioned 2008 was the start. Have you been with the show since then?
1: I have. I'm one of the producers of the show, and I wrote the show.
0: Oh, okay.
1: I've been with the show ever since then. Yeah, and one of our other original members, Rob Hyatt, is on this tour. we've had many, many cast members, and most of them are still doing the show, but the show has performed so many places that we needed more than just four people. And on this particular tour, myself and Rob are from the original 2008 cast, and we have two other, JT and Richie are the other two. They've been with us for a while also, but they're it's a great group, and I think that because we all get along so well and we all care about each other, people in the audience say that really shows on stage. It shows how well you guys, you know, have fun with each other and genuinely enjoy doing the show.
0: Yeah, the rapport. So do you have it any time?
1: Have fun with each other and genuinely enjoy doing the show.
0: Yeah, the rapport. So do you have it any time to...

0: It's for people like Diana Ross and some of the other great Motown artists, Smokey Robinson. So that's very thrilling for me, because just like with the Frankie Valli music, I love the Motown artists. I think that's another example of great music and songs that people can relate to and still identify with today.
1: Oh, hear, hear. And talking of Diana Ross, I read that you do a pretty funny sort of version of a Diana Ross Ross performance.
0: Tell me about it. It's not in drag. I just I was in a show where I sang one of her songs, and I did the voice. And one night she was in the audience.
1: Oh, right.
0: And I looked out there and I saw her face, and I guess she had heard about it and she came, but she was wonderful. And I couldn't have been more nervous just knowing that she was there, but she was great. And she came back afterwards and just could not have been more lovely to me, and posed for photographs. And she was a really great lady, and she's 82 years old, and she's still on tour now. She's touring the States again.
1: Oh, she's great. George, you're a delight to talk to. I could talk to you forever. I'm running out of time, unfortunately. Have a great rest of your tour and a fabulous night here on the Gold Coast on Saturday night.
0: I hope everybody comes out and checks out the show.
1: Oh, I'm sure they will. Thanks, George. I'm going to go out with my eyes adored you. And, have a great tour.
0: Thank you, Rhonda.
1: Bye.

0: JJ Cale, After Midnight. And Frankie Valli, of course, My Eyes Adored You. Wasn't he lovely? George Solomon, that is going to be a great show. Thank you, guys. You're all very obedient. Nobody rang when I played the song, but I do still have that double pass to give away, and I will do that some stage before 12.
1: Neil Kirby is with us from Travel Masters for the Travel Deal of the Week.
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0: Oh, it is. 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Morning, Marek, at Triple M. It is the 1977 album, a released by the one and only Billy Joel, The Stranger. I'll go he, if you don't know this track.

Oh, I love it. One of my favourites of his, Billy Joel. Just the Way You Are, and it's off that great album, Billy Joel, The Stranger. And it's being sponsored all week, brought to you by all those fabulous people at Triple M Flooring. 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

0: Oh, Chris Andrews, to whom it concerns. 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
0: We've got all the latest news and sport. I'll have another look at the weather. Don't really need to. It's a gorgeous day after the lovely Vanessa Williams.

0: Traffic Jam. Still got some delays at the moment for your run on the M1 southbound through Coomera and through Helensvale. Also seeing a bit of a build for your run on Reedy Creek Road around Burley and Reedy Creek. Gold Coast Highway on the brakes, Surfers Paradise, Southport, Broad Beach, Miami and Palm Beach. And Crumbin Creek Road has some delays through Crumbin Waters and Kobokai Lakes. Minjumbul Drive builds up through the Tweed now as well. Pacific Highway looking clear through Benora Point. Tweed Coast Road looking good through Coogee, Kingscliff and Casuarina. 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It's Chris, and that's the latest traffic on 94.1 Goldie FM.
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2: Hello there, I'm Sean Bindley. The Prime Minister is outselling the federal government's new social media proposal, arguing it will give people greater control. Users would be able to opt out of algorithms that drive social media feeds. The tech companies would face fines of $100 million if they breach the rules. Anthony Albanese says the measures will help reduce harmful behaviour online.
3: We're hoping that there be constructive engagement on this. We want this to pass with the support of the whole Parliament, because it should. Because this affects all Australians, and it's about putting the power back in their hands.
2: Meanwhile, Australian politicians have been deep-faked by a foreign influence network operating on Facebook, and researchers say there are many more just like it. NU's Lee Harrison has the details.
4: Research organisation Reset Tech has tracked more than 200 Facebook pages impersonating the Prime Minister, opposition leader Angus Taylor, One Nation leader Pauline Hanson, and many other political figures over the past 8 months. A report from the group has revealed the seemingly coordinated campaign and linked it back to an influencer business in Sri Lanka. Researchers found most targets were impersonated in short clips on Facebook Reels where they were falsely shown saying something inflammatory. Home Affairs Minister Tony Burke, who's been deepfaked by the network, has told the ABC it's more important than ever for people to check their sources. Lee Harrison, Air News.
2: The United States Trade Representative Jamison Greer says Washington could impose fresh retaliatory tariffs